City will face Chelsea in the FA Cup final on Saturday. And the Scottish Premiership title race will go down to the final day. Hearts got the victory they needed by beating Falkirk 3-0 at Tynecastle, but Celtic scored a last-minute penalty at Motherwell to earn a 3-2 win to keep their hopes alive. Hearts have a one-point advantage at the top of the table with the two rivals facing each other on Saturday. Rangers, meanwhile, suffered a fourth straight defeat as they lost 2-1 at home to Hibs. From Sky News, I'm Stevie Schillinglaw.

0: sounds which matter.
1: The satisfying ping of a golf ball. A polite warning of impending danger. And real music.
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2: The top stories this hour. Sir Keir Starmer spent last night holding crunch talks with ministers ahead of an expected challenge to his leadership later. West tweeting supporters say he'll launch a bid to oust the Prime Minister. The uncertainty over the PM's future continued yesterday, overshadowing the state opening of Parliament. While Jonathan Brash became the first Labour MP to call for Sir Keir to step down on the floor of the Commons.
3: People are desperate for hope. And for however difficult it may be, for many on these benches to admit, it is now clear to me that this Prime Minister can no longer provide that hope.
2: Six people who've been in isolation in hospitals since returning from a virus-stricken cruise ship are being allowed to go home. Health officials say none of them have displayed any symptoms of hantavirus. Nigel Farage is facing an investigation from Parliament's sleaze watchdog after a billionaire donor gifted him £5 million. The Reform leader says it wasn't a political donation, so he didn't need to declare it. Donald Trump could use his state visit to China to urge President Xi Jinping to put pressure on Iran. The US president's arrived in Beijing alongside bosses from tech, finance and agricultural companies. To sport, and the Scottish Premiership title will go down to the final day after a dramatic night. Celtic kept their hopes alive with a late controversial penalty to beat Motherwell 3-2. Meanwhile, leaders Hearts kept the advantage with a 3-0 win over Falkirk, and boss Derek McInnes says their rivals were lucky that a poor VAR decision went their way.
4: If I'm Motherwell, I'm really disappointed with that. I haven't seen it again. I've seen it before I came out to speak to you, and I think it's so poor that they've been given that penalty, and it looks as if they've been given it. And we have to realise we're up against everything.
2: Hearts will lift a trophy on Saturday if they avoid defeat when the top two meet at Parkhead. And Manchester City boosted their Premier League title hopes with a comfortable 3-0 victory against Crystal Palace. City are 2 points behind the leaders Arsenal with two games left to play. From Sky News, I'm Stevie Schillinglaw.

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2: The top stories this hour. Sir Keir Starmer's office says he retains full confidence in Wes Streeting as Health Secretary, even though he's plotting to oust the Prime Minister. His allies say he'll step down from the government later and launch a leadership challenge. This all emerged on the day of the King's speech, where His Majesty set out the government's agenda. Lib Dem leader Sir Ed Davey says it was a surreal day in Parliament.
3: Everyone in this House and everyone in the country know this Prime Minister may soon not be in power. Not in place for his own programme, not able to deliver these promises.
2: Six people from the UK who were on the cruise ship at the centre of the hantavirus outbreak have been discharged from hospital quarantine. They'll now be self-isolating at home. Donald Trump could use his state visit to China to urge President Xi Jinping to put pressure on Iran. The US president's arrived in Beijing alongside bosses from tech, finance and agricultural companies. Our US correspondent Mark Stone says it was a trip that was delayed due to the situation in the Middle East.
4: Clearly the Chinese are aligned with Tehran. They are impacted by the economic situation as a result of the Strait of Hormuz. They'd like this over just like everyone else would. Are they going to offer Trump any help with that? Will Trump ask for help? Big questions.
2: The bodies of three women have been pulled from the sea near Brighton Pier. Police are investigating what happened in the early hours of yesterday morning. To sport, and victories for leaders Hearts and closest rival Celtic mean the Scottish Premiership title will be decided on the final day when they face each other at Parkhead. Hearts' 3-0 win over Falkirk at Tynecastle kept them a point clear at the top, while the controversial stoppage time penalty earned Celtic a dramatic 3-2 victory at Motherwell. Rangers, meanwhile, suffered a fourth straight defeat as they lost 2-1 at home to Hibs. And Manchester City boosted their Premier League title hopes with a comfortable 3-0 victory against Crystal Palace. City are now just 2 points behind leaders Arsenal with 2 games left to play. From Sky News, I'm Stevie Shillinglaw.

0: sounds which matter.
1: 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The piercing whine of a megaphone turning on. A sheep bleating into a megaphone.
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2: The top stories this hour. Sir Keir Starmer has been meeting ministers and Labour MPs as his leadership appears to be in turmoil. It follows rumours yesterday that Wes Streeting could quit as Health Secretary as soon as today. Mr Streeting hasn't made any public comment, but it's understood he could be preparing to try to oust the Prime Minister. Dave Ord from the Communication Workers Union speculates as to why he'd go now.
3: Clearly Wes Streeting believes that it's better to go sooner. And I think part of that is because maybe, you know, he realises that if it was left longer, there would be other candidates in the race.
2: Donald Trump has thanked Xi Jinping for an honour like few have ever seen as his two-day state visit to China gets underway. At a bilateral meeting between the two nations, Xi Jinping said China and the US should be partners, not rivals. Six people from the UK who were on the cruise at the centre of a hantavirus outbreak have been discharged from hospital quarantine. They'll now be self-isolating at home. Nigel Farage is facing an investigation from Parliament's sleaze watchdog after a billionaire donor gifted him £5 million. The Reform UK leader says it wasn't a political donation, so he didn't need to declare it. Manchester City boosted their Premier League title hopes with a comfortable 3-0 victory against Crystal Palace. The win keeps Pep Guardiola's team 2 points behind the leaders Arsenal with two games left to play.
4: Yeah, really pleased. Try to be alive until, you know, next game is Bournemouth and now focus in the final.
2: City will face Chelsea in the FA Cup final on Saturday. And victories for leaders Hearts and closest rivals Celtic mean the Scottish Premiership title will be decided on the final day when they face each other at Parkhead. Hearts' 3-0 win over Falkirk at Tynecastle kept them a point clear at the top, while a controversial stoppage time penalty earned Celtic a dramatic 3-2 victory at Motherwell. Rangers, meanwhile, suffered a fourth straight defeat as they lost 2-1 at home to Hibs. From Sky News, I'm Stevie Shillinglaw.

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2: The top stories this hour. Donald Trump has thanked Xi Jinping for an honour like few have ever seen as he begins his two-day state visit to China. At a bilateral meeting between the two nations in Beijing, Xi Jinping said China and the US should be partners, not rivals. Sir Keir Starmer could be facing one of the toughest days of his leadership, following rumours that his health secretary is set to resign today. Yesterday, allies of Wes Streeting claimed he was preparing to quit and try to run for prime minister. Here's Labour peer Baroness Thangham Debonair.
3: He needs 80 more people, well, one including him, he needs 81 total, 80 more Labour MPs to put their names in public, in a public document, to his name. This all makes Keir Starmer look stronger every day. He's actually getting on with governing.
2: Meanwhile, Downing Street says it has full confidence in Wes Streeting as health secretary. Six people from the UK who were on the cruise ship at the centre of a hantavirus outbreak have been discharged from hospital. They'll now be self-isolating at home. Trust in water companies has fallen to a record low as household bills soar across England and Wales. A report shows Thames Water ranked the least trusted provider. To sport and victories for leaders Hearts and closest rival Celtic mean the Scottish Premiership title will be decided on the final day. Hearts' 3-0 win over Falkirk kept them a point clear at the top, while a controversial stoppage time penalty earned Celtic a dramatic 3-2 victory at Motherwell. And boss Martin O'Neill says he felt the decision to award the spot kick was correct.
4: We got a penalty, which looks as if it's pretty clear cut. Has he given it for the handball, and also an elbow on top of that there as well too. But obviously I'm delighted for the team, and delighted for the supporters, and as I said too, phenomenal heart by the team.
2: And Manchester City boosted their Premier League title hopes with a 3-0 victory against Crystal Palace. City are now just 2 points behind the leaders Arsenal with 2 games left to play. From Sky News, I'm Stevie Shillinglaw.

sounds which matter. Footsteps upstairs. Arguing upstairs. Hang on. Don't you live in a bungalow? Oh, and real music. That matters too. Absolute Radio 90s.

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25: The top stories this hour. Cabinet ministers loyal to the Prime Minister have been warning colleagues that a leadership contest would massively damage the government. It follows rumours Wes Streeting could be about to quit as Health Secretary and try to oust Sir Keir Starmer. The Transport Secretary, Heidi Alexander, is urging Labour MPs not to plunge the party into chaos.
26: I haven't spoken to Wes in any detail. I want us to be part of an effective team. That's what I've said to all of my colleagues. The British people wouldn't forgive us if we succumb to the psychodrama that the Conservatives did. They went through three prime ministers in 2 months.
25: Donald Trump's two-day state visit to China is underway. Xi Jinping welcomed the US president to Beijing and congratulated America on 250 years of independence. Talks between the two leaders are expected to cover trade and the conflict in the Middle East, with Donald Trump wanting China to take a more active role in reopening the Strait of Hormuz. Two UK police forces are trialling the world's first roadside laughing gas breathalyzer. The device can detect whether a driver has inhaled nitrous oxide within the previous 2 hours. And trust in water companies has fallen to a record low as household bills increase across England and Wales. A new report shows fewer people think charges are fair as concerns grow over sewage pollution and flooding.
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25: A cool and unsettled day with some sunny spells and showers, heaviest across central and southern parts of the UK this afternoon. Windy in the northeast as well, with highs of 13 degrees. That's the latest. I'm Emma Jones.
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0: It is Thursday, the 14th of May, 2026. Hello, good morning, and welcome along to the Dave Berry Breakfast Show on Bond with Your Dog Day. Imagine a day when the world slows down just enough for a person and their dog to share a moment that is not rushed, not multitasked, and not squeezed between errands. Bond with Your Dog Day invites exactly that kind of pause. It is a simple idea. So, I like that. When Benji, who is technically my niece Alice's dog, used to belong to my late grandmother, when Benji just climbs up on my lap sometimes, if I'm just watching TV, curls up and he's tickled by his little ear.
1: That is a nice
0: moment. I do like it. It's a little moment, isn't it?
1: And as long as I just try and forget how the dogs stink and they don't breathe on me, I'm all right. I'm like, yeah, this is quite nice.
0: It really is bond with your dog day, isn't it?
1: If I just hold my nose and then think, oh, yeah, they are quite cute after all, aren't they? But I bond with my dogs all every day. You know, I've actually grown to quite love them, you know.
0: Grown to love them.
1: Yeah, I have. Because I found that, because it was Pester Power. We got them because of Pester Power.
0: Yeah, yeah.
1: But now I play football with Fred, our youngest dog, and we have a great time together.
0: Yeah, it's a little moment, isn't it?
1: Kicking a ball, he fetches it. Everyone loves it.
0: The world slows down.
1: Yeah, does it?
0: The world slows down.
2: So you gave in to Pester Power because I'm suffering at the moment with Pester Power every day for my kids. But the main problem is I'm a bit scared of dogs and don't really like them.
1: No, Well, sorry to ruin the vibe. I was like you.
0: Bond of your dog day.
1: They win you round. They do win you round. They have some upsides, you know, apart from the stench.
2: Fine, okay.
0: Stench.
1: Their breath all stinks. I mean, especially Fred eats anything.
0: This is not what I expected as we mark this momentous occasion. Emma, now you've got all the space in the world and you've got a bit rural out in Wales.
1: Yeah.
0: Are you tempted?
3: Yeah. Everyone's got a dog in the country and everyone's when are you going to get a dog then? Like, you have to have one to fit in. No, it's not for me.
0: Just can't shake off that stretum.
3: It's not for me. I've got two kids to look after. That's enough.
0: That's true. I think I am going to give in to Pester Power.
1: You should.
0: But we've put a limit on it if it's going to be Evie's 9th birthday. So that's 2 years away.
1: Oh, good. Yes.
0: And by then, she'll be able to do a bit more poo picking up and a bit more opening tins of dog food.
1: Get your head around it because there's a lot of chores related to it. You know, if you're not committed, you might change your mind.
0: So I think we're going to go for it.
2: I've got my excuse now. I'm going to say to my kids when I see them at the weekend, when they're back in Leeds, I'm going to say, I was actually going to get one, but Matt, who I work with now, has put me off completely. So you'll have to have a word with him.
0: They do.
1: Come
0: happy on. Bond with your dog day. It is on with the show.

0: Coming up before seven, your final chance of the week to win an adult Absolute Radio reusable sippy coffee cup. And if you want to do that, well, you need to figure out which band is being given the 8-bit treatment. Yes, once again, I've taken a band or artist I'm going to play in their traditional way soon here on The Breakfast Show. But next, you're going to hear what they sound like if they were shoved into a ZX Spectrum. Figure out who they are, the merch is yours. Gave away a huge £325,000 yesterday, and now we've reset the entries and we go again. A massive £350,000 must be won tomorrow. How good would it feel to win that kind of cash?
1: Oh my goodness, God, I cannot believe this.
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0: This is...

Oh, technical difficulties. My dog is once again here, early doors. Okay, so what we're going to do is we're going to get all your latest news, sport, weather and all that stuff a little later on in the show. And what I'm going to do now is play you a song. Enjoy this one.

0: It is 6:34 on your Thursday morning. It's time to try that again with all your latest. Here's Emma and Rich.
1: The Prime Minister is preparing for another bruising day in Westminster. Sir Keir Starmer's Health Secretary, Wes Streeting, is reportedly planning to resign today and challenge the PM for the leadership. President Xi Jinping says China and the US must be partners, not rivals, as Donald Trump gets his two-day state visit in Beijing underway. Trade and the Iran war are expected to be among the talking points. And the world's first breath test for laughing gas will be trialled by two police forces in England. The device can detect whether someone has inhaled nitrous oxide in the 2 hours beforehand.
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3: Let's start in Scotland today because, well, it couldn't have been a more dramatic night. I'm guessing if you're a Hearts fan, you probably felt you had one hand on a first Scottish title since 1960 after beating Falkirk 3-0, only to see Celtic keep their hopes alive with a late controversial penalty to beat Motherwell 3-2. Hearts boss Derek McInnes, I'd say, isn't overly impressed.
4: He had Celtic get a 96-minute penalty and it was going to VAR, and they were checking it. You just assume what's happened is they get the penalty, and having seen it again, I think it's disgusting. It is. I don't think it's a penalty kick.
3: Now, Hearts will lift the trophy on Saturday if they avoid a defeat when the top two meet at Parkhead. Manchester City boss Pep Guardiola says he's proud of how his side are pushing for the Premier League title. They ease to a 3-0 victory at home to Crystal Palace. Arsenal remain 2 points ahead at the top of the table. There are two games left to play. And I mentioned 1960 for Hearts. Well, Rory McIlroy hopes to become just the fifth player since 1960 to win the first two golf majors of the year. He'll play alongside fellow major winners Jon Rahm and Jordan Spieth this afternoon in the first round of the US PGA Championship.
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1: A cool and unsettled day with some sunny spells and showers, heaviest across central and southern parts of the UK this afternoon. Windy in the northeast as well, with highs of 13 degrees.

So to earn your reusable breakfast show coffee cup, you need to identify the artist on a bit of 8-bit. Quite simply, who's this getting the Commodore 64 treatment?

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0: It is Thursday morning, and right now it is the final opportunity of the week to bag up some merchandise. We have a round of a bit of 8-bit. Who is this getting the full Sega Mega Drive treatment? Joining us right now on line one, we have Zoe. Good morning, Zoe.
1: Hello, Zoe. How are you?
0: Very good, thanks. Zoe, welcome to the show. Zoe is in Essex, joins us on the main station and on Classic Rock, and is perfectly placed to win the final reusable sippy cup of the week. Who is it, Zoe?
1: Hello, it's Arctic Monkeys, Snap Out of It.
0: Hello, it is Arctic Monkeys, Snap Out of It. Well done. You've got yourself the merch. Thanks for joining us on the show.
1: Oh, God. Thank you so much.
0: Well done. Well done, Zoe. You were fantastic. We'll speak to you real soon. As I say, thank you ever so much for tuning in. Tomorrow for you early birds, well, of course, it's all about that Wickes gift card worth £250. Well done, Zoe. It's

0: 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I have the details you need to enter Make Me a Winner. Tomorrow, someone's guaranteed to get themselves £350,000 dropping straight into their account. Plus, we have your final chance of the week to win your way into the Neighbourhood Weekender Festival as a VIP. It's all part of 10 weeks of tickets, and it sees the return of Curtis Twitcher. Now, Matt, you didn't meet Curtis last time he was here.
1: I always missed him. I missed him, didn't I?
0: Yeah, you left and then he came in. And do you think you might hang around to meet him?
1: No, he seems a bit annoying.
0: Okay. Oh, you did read the text machine then, did you?
1: Yeah.
0: Curtis Twitcher is joining us just after 7:30.
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9: So Keir Starmer could be facing one of the toughest days of his leadership following rumours that his health secretary is expected to resign today. Yesterday, allies of Wes Streeting claimed he was preparing to quit and try and run for prime minister. Labour peer Baroness Thangam Debonair says Mr Streeting hasn't come out and said anything yet.
12: He needs 80 more people. Well, one including him. He needs 81 total. 80 more Labour MPs to put their names in public, in a public document, to his name. This all makes Keir Starmer look stronger every day. He's actually getting on with governing.
9: Yesterday, Downing Street said it had full confidence in Wes Streeting as health secretary. Meanwhile, Angela Rayner has settled her unpaid tax bill, paving the way for her to stand in a potential leadership contest. The former deputy prime minister has been cleared of deliberate wrongdoing over the £40,000 she owed on a flat near Brighton. Xi Jinping has welcomed Donald Trump to Beijing's Great Hall at the start of his two-day visit to China.
14: There are those that say this is maybe the biggest summit ever. They can never remember anything like it. But it's an honor to be with you. It's an honor to be your friend. And the relationship between China and the USA is going to be better than ever before.
9: According to Chinese media, the meeting between the two overran by around 40 minutes. They're also expected to discuss trade and the war in Iran during the trip. Two UK police forces are trialling the world's first roadside laughing gas breathalyzer. It can tell whether a driver has inhaled nitrous oxide within the previous 2 hours. It's being tested out by officers in Hampshire and Isle of Wight and Thames Valley. And Boy George says he's so sad he didn't make the final of the Eurovision Song Contest. The Culture Club singer represented San Marino but was eliminated during the first semi-final. Saturday night's final is being boycotted by 5 countries due to Israel's participation.
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16: Victories for leaders Hearts and closest rival Celtic mean the Scottish Premiership title will be decided on the final day. Hearts 3-0 win over Falkirk kept them a point clear at the top, while Kelechi Iheanacho's controversial stoppage time penalty earned Celtic a dramatic 3-2 victory at Motherwell. Boss Martin O'Neill felt it was correct to award the spot kick.
17: We've got a penalty which looks as if it's pretty clear cut. Has he given it for the handball, and also an elbow on top of that there as well too. But obviously I'm delighted for the team and delighted for the supporters, and as I said too, phenomenal heart by the team.
16: That last day shootout is going to be a tasty one. To the Premier League title race, Manchester City eased to a 3-0 victory at home to Crystal Palace. Arsenal remain 2 points ahead at the top of the table with 2 games to play. Stockport County are heading to the League One playoff final after a 2-0 win over Stevenage, 3-0 on aggregate. And I mentioned 1960 for Hearts. Well, Rory McIlroy hopes to become just the 5th player since then to win the first 2 golf majors of the year. He'll play alongside fellow major winners John Rahm and Jordan Spieth this afternoon in the first round of the US PGA Championship.
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9: A cool and unsettled day with some sunny spells and showers, heaviest across central and southern parts of the UK this afternoon. Windy in the northeast as well, with highs today of 13 degrees.
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0: Welcome along to Absolute Radio on your Thursday morning, where Matt Dyson has our social ammunition. Matt, what do we need to know on a Thursday?
1: Well, if cheap booze in carpeted centres of sadness is your thing, then you might want to know about...
0: You know, it's my thing. Why would you bring that up?
1: Well, you'll be interested to learn about the Spoons pilgrimage tour that's gone viral this week. It is a bus tour of North Wales that happens at the end of June. It's already sold out, so sadly you can't get tickets to this, but such was the demand to go on this tour. It takes in every single Wetherspoons pub in the North Wales area. Oh, maybe one for you to go on when you head back to Wales.
2: Yeah, I mean, it's not that close.
1: Yeah,
2: it's quite a big country.
1: It is quite big, I suppose. But yeah. I mean, presume they're going to do more after the success of the first one, but it's a 12-hour trip, right? Yeah. It starts at 9 in the morning, and then they go to multiple JD Wetherspoon establishments, including stops in Oswestry, Colwyn Bay and Llandudno. And they spend roughly 45 minutes at each venue. So you can have breakfast at one, a few pints, lunch at another. 45 minutes is just about enough time to get to the toilets and back, I'd imagine, because they're famously 8 miles away.
0: Yeah.
1: But yeah, you can do every single Wetherspoons. I mean, how much have you got to be into Wetherspoons to do that? Because the menus are all the same in every single one, but they're quite nice buildings, aren't they? Quite old-style buildings,
0: yeah, like
1: generally.
0: Art Deco, yeah. Cinemas.
1: Yeah. So, I mean, it could be a fun day out.
2: Yeah, I'd be up for that. Then you'd be home by 9, which is perfect.
1: Exactly. So it's a nice 12-hour trip. Speaking of old architecture, our friend and regular contributor, Inspector Organ, is back, Dave. Learning about history through music. Norman Knaves are the subject of today's offering. The ancient church architecture meets Prince in a bit of a sideways step from the Inspector. Here he is.

0: It is Thursday morning. Lovely having you on board the breakfast show, and you are just in time to, how do I put this? Let it all hang out. Because back for the first time in a wee while, we're going to be using this magic button.
1: Redacted.
0: Gets us out of any little legal mess we could be in. It means you can tell your tales in the most sordid, open and honest way possible.
1: Redacted.
0: Get them in right now to 8, 12, 15. It is the slice of live radio that causes the boss's nerves to jangle, and we are here for it.
1: Redacted.
0: 8, 12, 15. But why, Dave? I'm one of the many newcomers to your breakfast show. What's this all about? Well, once Matt dismantled a bed he was no longer using and he passed it on to a charitable cause, which is a great thing to do. And the man came to collect the bed. And as Matt Dyson was handing him the slats to the bed, his t-shirt rode up slightly. And as the man went to get the slats, the man's finger went inside Matt Dyson's belly button.
2: Yes, yes, he penetrated my navel. Yes, it was an awful moment, but I've never seen him since.
0: No, so...
1: I'm not surprised.
3: It's an incredible image.
0: It happened, but we never talk about it. It's basically the umbrella for this topic. So it happened, but we never talk about it. Send those stories in their rawest form. I'll use this...
1: Redacted.
0: ...to hopefully, fingers crossed, make them broadcastable. Get them in right now, and right now... this. Mega May is well and truly on. Tomorrow, we are giving you another chance to win life-changing cash. An amazing £350,000 could be yours. And yesterday's winner, listener Emma, couldn't believe when she got the call.
4: Well, that's really good timing because it's me and my dad's birthday tomorrow, so best one ever.
0: You could be our second winner of the week, enjoying a massive £350,000. 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
7: Lengthy delays for the M6 northbound in Staffordshire this morning. The carriageway blocks following an accident between Stafford North at junction 14 up to Stoke at junction 15. And then adding to that is another accident closing two lanes just north of Stafford South on the A449 at junction 13. Queues now through Gloucestershire and just south on the M5. An accident closing lanes in junction 14 for Thornbury and the M4 at junction 15. And queues as you head south on the M1 in Hertfordshire. A lane out there between junction 9 for Redbourne and junction 8 for Hemel Hempstead.

0: 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It is Thursday morning, and therefore it is your penultimate chance to win big when it comes to this.
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0: And I do mean big, because 10 Weeks of Tickets is offering up VIP weekend passes to the Neighbourhood Weekender. Richard Ashcroft, Kaiser Chiefs, Cast, Blossoms, Shed 7, Razorlight and the Fratellis are amongst the bands and artists playing. So to win the tickets, it is time to meet a new friend of the show. The text machine was lit after his last appearance earlier this week. It is the chairperson of the Handforth Neighbourhood Watch Association. It's Curtis Twitcher. Good morning, Curtis.
2: Yes, good morning, Dave. Tis I, Curtis Twitcher, back again, chairperson of the Handforth Neighbourhood Watch Association. It is my civic duty to keep an eye on all the comings and goings in my neighbourhood. How dare you? Handforth is a beautiful place to live. And as such, there's been a large amount of celebrity interest in the area. In fact, someone from the Neighbourhood Weekender lineup has moved in, but it is my civil duty to keep the peace in these streets, so I won't be telling you who. But like any good curtain twitcher, we do love a gossip, don't we, David? If you can correctly guess which showbiz star has joined the suburbs, I'll reward you with a pair of VIP tickets.
0: Okay, Curtis, without further ado, can you tell us what you can see right now?
2: Well, look who's just moved in. They've extended the driveway, and now their house looks very distant.
0: Okay.
2: Oh, my God, I can't believe it. I've never been this far away from that home. I suppose it must be the modern way. You know, it's the modern way. They've also planted a lot of yew trees in the front garden, which I'm not a big fan of. To be honest, every day I love you less and less.
0: Oh, wow.
2: Oh, dear me. They're also in a dispute with the next door about a tree overhanging the fence. It's all getting a bit heated. There are arguments, insults. I predict a riot before the week is out. I really do. I know which side I'd be on. We are the Neighbourhood Watch and we are the angry mob. That's all I've seen so far. Curtain twitched, gossip snitched, neighbourhood enriched.
0: Okay, thank you very much indeed, Curtis. So, to be a VIP at the Neighbourhood Weekend, who has moved into Curtis Twitcher Street? Call me right now on 0330 123 1215. That is 0330 123 1215. You could be winning, as I say, VIP tickets to the festival. Lines for this close at 7:40 a.m. We'll choose a caller at random. Your T's and C's are online.

0: It's Absolute Radio on your Thursday morning. Curtis Twitcher has done his thing. That means someone is going to be winning their way into the Neighbourhood Weekender. And it's happening next.
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19: Lengthy delays for the M6 northbound in Staffordshire this morning. In fact, all traffic now being held to move this morning's accident just north of Stafford South in the A449 at Junction 13. And then the carriageway remains closed following another accident between Stafford North at Junction 14 up towards 15 for Stoke. Queues on the M1 southbound in Hertfordshire, a lane out there between Junction 9 for Redbourne and 8 for Hemel. And it's still queuing through Gloucestershire as it's south on the M5. An accident still closing a lane between Junction 14 for Thornbury and the M4 at Junction 15 for the Almondsbury interchange.

0: Yes, right now on The Breakfast Show, it is your penultimate chance of the week to be a VIP at the Neighbourhood Weekender. We welcomed Curtis Twitcher back to the studio just moments ago, and he gave out some clues about a band or artist from the lineup that have moved into his Coles Disacks.
1: They've extended the driveway, and now their house looks very distant.
0: Okay.
1: Oh my God, I can't believe it. I've never been this far away from that home. They've also planted a lot of yew trees in the front garden, which I'm
0: even
1: not
0: better
1: a big
0: second
1: fan
0: time
1: of.
0: That one.
1: To be honest, every day I love you less and less.
0: Oh, that on the other hand, even worse.
1: I'm in a dispute with the next door about a tree overhanging the fence. It's all getting a bit heated. There are arguments, insults. I predict a riot before the week is out. I really do.
0: So thank you once again to Curtis Twitcher. Joining us right now in Andover, fan of the main station, we have Andy. Hello, Andy.
2: Morning, Dave. Morning, team.
0: Welcome on to the show. So, name that band.
2: That band is Kaiser Chiefs.
0: It is. Yeah. Well done. You are off to Neighbourhood Weekender as a VIP. We'll also see Richard Ashcroft and Carsten Blossom and Shed Seven and Razorlight and the Fratellis and many more. Andy, thanks for joining us on the show. Enjoy the festival. We'll speak to you soon.
2: Thanks very much.
0: Well done. Cheers, Andy. Take care. So, there's one more chance for you to win your way in tomorrow on The Breakfast Show. When it comes to home time, they are back from the lake, they are back in the studio, and they're back with your chance to win your way into Transmit Festival.

0: It is Thursday morning, and coming up next on The Breakfast Show, we examine those terrible lyrics. We do this from time to time on The Breakfast Show because this is where real music matters, and we can't do it without your help. Speaking of which, we're also exploring those stories, those times in your life that something happened, but you never speak of it. And we're using this
1: redacted
0: to get us out of any legal issues. So send those stories in their entirety now to 8 12 15. Also on the way, the details you need to enter Make Me a Winner. £350,000 will be won by somebody tomorrow. So the details of how you get in the draw are on the way.
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1: The UK economy unexpectedly grew in the first month of the Iran war. The latest figures suggest GDP grew by 0.3% in March. The Office for National Statistics also says growth over the first 3 months of the year overall was 0.6%. Chief Secretary to the Treasury James Murray says the country is on the right path.
11: Despite the fact the Prime Minister took the right decision not to follow Trump into the war in Iran, it's going to have an impact on us. But what this shows is that the Chancellor has the right economic plan, which puts us in a stronger position to weather any impacts that come our way because of what's happening in the Middle East.
1: Meanwhile, the Prime Minister is preparing for another bruising day in Westminster. Sir Keir Starmer's Health Secretary, Wes Streeting, is reportedly planning to resign today as part of a potential leadership bid. Elsewhere, the former Deputy Prime Minister has been cleared by the taxman of deliberate wrongdoing over the case that led to her stepping down from her cabinet position. HMRC had been investigating whether Angela Rayner deliberately avoided paying the higher rate of stamp duty when she bought a flat near Brighton. Donald Trump's two-day state visit to China got underway with warm words from the Chinese president.
12: China and the United States both stand to gain from cooperation and lose from confrontation. We should be partners, not rivals. We should help each other succeed and prosper together and find the right way for major countries to get along well with each other in the new era.
1: Talks between the two leaders are expected to cover trade and the conflict in the Middle East, with Donald Trump wanting China to take a more active role in reopening the Strait of Hormuz shipping route. And two UK police forces are trialling the world's first roadside laughing gas breathalyzer. It can detect whether a driver has inhaled nitrous oxide within the previous 2 hours.
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13: Let's start in Scotland today, because while it couldn't have been a more dramatic night, I'm guessing if you're a Hearts fan, you probably felt you had one hand on a first Scottish title since 1960 after beating Falkirk 3-0, only to see Celtic keep their hopes alive with a late controversial penalty to beat Motherwell 3-2. Hearts boss Derek McInnes not overly impressed.
20: You heard Celtic get a 96 minute penalty and it was going to VAR and they were checking it. You just assume what's happened is they get the penalty, and having seen it again, I think it's disgusting. It is. I don't think it's a penalty kick.
13: They will lift the trophy on Saturday if they avoid defeat when the top two meet at Parkhead. It's going to be a tasty one. To the Premier League title race, Manchester City ease to a 3-0 victory at home to Crystal Palace. Arsenal remain 2 points ahead at the top of the table with two to play. Stockport County are heading to the League One playoff final after a 3-0 aggregate win over Stevenage. And I mentioned 1960 for Hearts. Well, Rory McIlroy hopes to become just a fifth player since then to win the first two golf majors of the year. He gets underway in the first round of the US PGA Championship this afternoon.
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1: A cool and unsettled day with some sunny spells and showers, heaviest across central and southern parts of the UK this afternoon. Windy in the northeast as well, with highs today of 13 degrees.
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0: Good morning and welcome to the Dave Berry Breakfast Show, where on Monday at this time, we kicked off Mental Health Awareness Week. I was very keen for you to check in with those people in your lives who you feel might be needing a little bit of love right now. And Bush and Richie did something truly spectacular yesterday. They took the Home Time Show from the studios and they moved it next to a lake where they went fishing. And we spoke to Richie on the phone about it yesterday, just after nine, and he was basically saying, and they wanted to go there, do something that's super relaxing, and it would lead to dialogue, it would lead to conversation, they would have their phones off, and it would just be a really lovely thing to do. They'd be joined by some listeners who could open up about any concerns or mental health issues they may have, and just what a lovely idea that was on Home Time. And you can listen back to the entire thing on Rayo, and of course, if you are struggling, you can find lots of support on our website, absoluteradio.co.uk. Matt, you joined them.
1: Yes, I did.
0: Lakeside.
1: That was a great idea. Two of the nicest people you're ever going to meet.
0: Absolutely.
1: So a pleasure to spend an afternoon in their company. I sat and fished for a bit with a listener called Mick, who was lovely company.
0: Good morning.
1: We had a little chat and I caught loads of fish. It was amazing.
0: Well, we're about to discover just how prolific you were. This was recorded at the time. This is Matt, Bush and Richie. Have a listen to how many fish Matt caught.
2: Matt, you've brought the rain.
3: Yeah, thanks for inviting me, guys. I'm really having a great time. Thanks a lot.
4: Well, so let's be honest, right? Richie and I have been fishing a little bit down from you, and we've just heard you pulling fish out left, right and centre. It's biblical weather. You've been like Jesus of Nazareth.
3: I can't believe it. I mean, just give me some water. I'll turn it into wine, mate. The way I'm going. It was mad. I got five in the space of half an hour, and they're quite small, but five. It's prolific. It's the best hobby I've never been good at anything, hobby-wise, but fishing, like that, easy.
4: And apart from the buzz of the hum of the M25 in the background, it's been pretty relaxing.
3: I live near a reservoir in Hastings, and a lot of fishermen are there. Like, they go out and they stay there all night. They're, like, out for 24 hours in their bivouacs. I think they just hate the family life. But they stay out there, and I always look at them and get a bit jealous, going, oh, I'd love to have all that time to yourself. Because, like, with kids and work, I'm time poor. But here, I'm rich in fish.
4: Well, there you go. Maybe we should just leave our partners and buy a tent between the three of us, shall we?
3: Oh, let's all just live in a bivouac. Drink every night and watch the sun go down and live off fish.
0: You went on quite the journey there.
1: Yeah, I'm not sure that was the mental health message we wanted to get across, to be honest. But, you know, I would love to do that, genuinely.
0: Leave your families, go and live in a bivouac with your mates. That's the conclusion we got. Yeah. But you caught five fish.
1: Yeah, it's one every 6 minutes. What a ratio that is. It's quite impressive. I was amazed. They just kept on coming. And it was a great day. Mark Noble was there, the former West Ham captain.
0: There
1: was loads
0: of really?
1: Fishing influencers. We had loads of lovely food brought to us. It was great. It was a great day out.
0: Also, fishing influencers are a thing, I suppose.
5: Yeah. Influencers.
1: Influencers, yes. They can always find an angle on the angle.
0: Nice.
1: But it's really good. There's one guy called Ali Hamidi who does a YouTube show with Bobby Zamora. He was there. They had the underwater camera so you can see the fish in the lake.
0: Goodness me.
1: It's an amazing world and a very relaxing place to be.
0: Well, it was great that you went, and well done once again to Bush and Richie for doing that. As I say, you can listen back to that show on demand right now on Rayo, and there's a plethora of support if you do feel you're struggling on our website, once again, absoluteradio.co.uk. Now, Matt, this also brought something back into your life like only something could be when it comes to Matt Dyson.
1: Yeah.
0: And the thing in question is a gentleman named Bob Nudd.
1: Yes, he's a legendary fisherman, Bob Nudd, MBE. They said there was going to be some big names from fishing there, so I was hoping it would be Bob. Sadly, he wasn't there, but because he reminds me of my old student radio show back in the late 90s, where I played a single that Bob released called Maggots in Your Catapult. It was like it was a rap song in the late 90s about fishing, right? I found it in a charity shop on 7-inch single. I used to play it on my student radio show. It's a banger. Do you want to have a little blast?
0: Yes. Well, hang on. Firstly, could it be any more Matt Dyson than that whole story you just heard? And secondly, yes, I want to hear a blast. We're going to play it on The Breakfast Show next.

0: It is Thursday morning. You are listening to Absolute Radio, where real music matters. But we're pausing that messaging for a moment because Matt's bringing all the Bob Nudd to the yard.
1: Yes, Bob Nudd.
0: So what was this song called again?
1: It's called Maggots in Your Catapult. Came out in 95, I think. I found it around maybe 97 in a charity shop. And I was just fascinated by the idea of a fisherman who was legendary in his game.
0: Yeah.
1: Releasing a rap track. And why it never became bigger, I don't know. But it's a great song.
0: And you used to play this on your student radio
1: show? Pretty much every week, yeah.
0: Every week. Okay, here we go. This is the one and only Bob Nudd on Absolute Radio.

0: Did you spin it in the power hour, or was it an early morning thing?
1: Is this where PJ and Duncan got their musical inspiration?
2: Yeah, I mean, you could trace it back, couldn't you? Yeah. The Maggot Ragamuffin, Bob Nutt. It's amazing.
0: So there we go, as promised. Everyone's talking about fishing. That's Bob Nutt on The Breakfast Show. And right now, this. Go again with our second cash prize of the week, and it's even bigger, £350,000. If you've not played since Emma won last night, you need to get in the draw.
3: It just shows you, for anyone out there, this is proof that it absolutely could be your turn one day to think there's no point. There absolutely is.
0: You could be our second winner of the week, enjoying a massive £350,000.
2: The Maggot Ragamuffin, Bob Nutt. It's amazing.
0: So there we go, as promised. Everyone's talking about fishing. That's Bob Nutt on the...

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So get in the draw. 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
16: Lengthy delays this morning for the M6 northbound in Staffordshire. The carriage row remains closed from this morning's accident between Stafford North and the A34 at junction 14 up towards Stoke and the A500D road at junction 15. And then adding to that is another accident still closing two lanes just north of Stafford South in the A449 at junction 13. And queues in Manchester actually clockwise on the M60. An accident closing lane just prior to junction 17 for Prestwich, as are southbound on the M1 in Hertfordshire. A lane still out between junction 9 for Redbourne and 8 for Hemel.

0: It is Thursday morning and welcome along to The Breakfast Show, where every so often I ask you to tell that tale of that thing that happened, but we never speak about it. The number is 81215 and Becky from Abbey Wood has got in touch. And she says, good morning, Dave. Good morning, team. When my children were little, we took them to Holland and decided to do a day trip to Amsterdam. We were walking around and the next thing we knew, we had made it into the...
1: Redacted.
0: Light District. I don't know which one of those three words to redact.
2: I wonder what it could be.
0: I think we got away with it.
1: That's actually what red is short for in the name.
2: Yes, nice.
0: My daughter, who was 12, was amazed. And my son asked why there was a...
1: Redacted.
0: Rubber.
1: Redacted.
0: In the shop window. Oh. I got them out of there as fast as I could. And needless to say, we have never spoken of it again. And that's from Becky from Abbey Wood. Oh, wow. Thank you, Becky. Keep them coming. It's 8, 12, 15.

0: Coming up at 9, I will press that big green button that gives us the gift of not hearing the same song twice. In other words, the no repeat guarantee is on the way, as are those terrible lyrics. This is a little feature on the show we can't do without your help, because we know that real music matters to you. And in fact, on the way, we have a pop music special. All will be revealed next.
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12: Long delays now heading into Northampton, Ashford West on the A45 Nen Valley Way. An accident partially blocking the carriageway just after the A43 Lumber Tubs Way at Riverside. And a length of delays northbound on the M6 in Staffordshire this morning. The carriageway remains closed on this morning's accident from Stafford North at Junction 14 up towards Stoke at 15, with another accident closing two lanes just north of Stafford South on the A449 at Junction 13. And it continues to queue in Manchester clockwise on the M60. That's partially blocked from Junction 11 for Barton towards Junction 12, the Eccles Interchange.
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0: Thank you for joining us here on Absolute Radio, where it is oft said real music matters, which is why we also offer up the other side of that coin. We offer up bad lyrics. 81215 is the number. You can get in touch whenever you want with these. And we kick off with a kind of pop special here. So Perry, Swift, Carpenter, FOs, ooh, they're all about to get it between the eyes. Are we ready?
1: Yes.
0: Let's do it. And we start with Katy Perry. Sabs in London has got real issues with this.
2: Do you ever feel like a plastic bag drifting through the wind, wanting to start again?
0: Yes, do you ever feel like a plastic bag drifting through the wind, surely, wanting to start again?
1: Do plastic bags want to start again? That's a big leap, isn't it?
3: Sensitive little souls.
4: Yeah, well, they want to be reused, man.
1: Well,
4: that's
1: they are for
4: point.
1: Life. They are for life, I suppose, yeah.
0: Hell says, good morning, Dave. Taylor Swift is one of the biggest pop artists in the world. But how about these lyrics? And Hell's has focused in on truth, dare, spin bottles, you know how to ball, I know Aristotle, brand new, full throttle, touch me while your bros play Grand Theft Auto.
1: Ooh.
0: Let's hear it in situ, shall we?

0: was just imagine Taylor going, this will sound a bit basic. I need to, I'll use the word Aristotle in there.
1: That's what I'll do.
2: What rhymes with bottle?
0: Simon says Sabrina Carpenter's thumbs is awful. Let's have a listen, shall we, and break it down. There's a

0: I think that was the plot to the Christmas special of EastEnders in 1995.
1: That's a complex family tree, isn't it? Okay. I don't know what's going on there.
0: Not one mention of Oedipus, though, no. So she's already doing better than Swift. Somewhere in the world, there is a father and a mother, and the father is a son who has a mother. The mother has a daughter who gets married to the brother of a mother, and they're all trying to multiply one another.
1: Right, I think we all know what part of the world she's talking about.
0: Hang on one second.
2: Redacted.
0: Yeah, I'm redacting you live on air, Matthew Dyson. Okay, and finally, Fiona in St Albans says, morning, Dave. This is a blast from the pop past. LFO's Summer Girls. Let's have a listen.
3: When I met you, I said my name is Rich. You look like a girl from Abercrombie and Fitch.
1: Oh.
3: New kids on the block, had a bunch of hits. Chinese food makes me sick.
0: Oh, wow. New kids on the block had a bunch of hits. Chinese food makes me sick.
1: Just random thoughts.
0: Why not? Why not just chuck it out?
1: I haven't heard that for a long time.
0: So there we go. That was Bad Lyrics. As I say, only done with your help. The number is 81215.

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0: On the way next, as promised, the No Repeat Guarantee guarantees you will not hear the same song twice throughout your work day. 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
2: The Health Secretary might not be the only one looking to put their name forward for Prime Minister. Angela Rayner has been cleared by the taxman of deliberate wrongdoing over the stamp duty on her flat in Brighton. That paves the way for the former Deputy PM to run for Sir Keir Starmer's job. Speaking to ITV News, she didn't deny that.
5: I want to deliver as part of the team, and I've always said that it is a team effort.
22: Would you want to be leader?
5: We do have to have a leader, and we've got a leader, and I'm not going to go into hypotheticals, but...
22: So you're not ruling out potentially taking over as leader?
5: I've said that we have to do better.
2: The UK economy has recorded the strongest quarterly growth in a year over the first 3 months of 2026, with a surprise spurt in activity after the Iran war began. The Office for National Statistics says GDP increased by 0.6% between January and March. That's higher than most economists had been expecting. A second man has been charged over an attack at a former synagogue in East London. The 31-year-old is accused of arson with intent to endanger life in Whitechapel earlier this month. He's due in court later. Xi Jinping has welcomed Donald Trump to Beijing's Great Hall at the start of his two-day visit to China.
23: There are those that say this is maybe the biggest summit ever. They can never remember anything like it. But it's an honor to be with you. It's an honor to be your friend. And the relationship between China and the USA is going to be better than ever before.
2: According to Chinese media, the meeting between the two overran by around 40 minutes. There are reports that during it, the Chinese leader told Mr. Trump that differences over Taiwan could lead the two countries to clash. They're also expected to discuss trade and the war in Iran during the trip. And two UK police forces are trialling the world's first roadside laughing gas breathalyzer. It can tell whether a driver has inhaled nitrous oxide within the previous 2 hours.
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24: The Scottish Premiership title is going to the final day of the season after a dramatic night. Hearts and Celtic both won, but it was Celtic's controversial last-gasp penalty that leaves them 1 point behind leaders Hearts with one game to go. And the fixtures have aligned beautifully because they play each other on Saturday. If Hearts avoid defeat away at Parkhead, they'll be champions for the first time since 1960. To the Premier League title race, Manchester City ease to a 3-0 victory at home to Crystal Palace. Arsenal remain 2 points ahead at the top of the table with two games to play. And Stockport County are heading to the League One playoff final after a 3-0 aggregate win over Stevenage.
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2: A cool and unsettled day with some sunny spells and showers, heaviest across central and southern parts of the UK this afternoon. Windy in the northeast as well, with highs of around 13 degrees.
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2: Right about now. The Funk Soul Brother. Check it out now. The Funk

0: Good morning. Welcome to the Dave Berry Breakfast Show, home to many things, including the Social Ammunition, which is run by Matt Dyson and his ever-expanding team.
1: Yeah.
0: Matt, you guys, your minions have been going through X and TikTok Insta and OnlyFans. And what have they just done?
1: They found an interesting character on Instagram and TikTok called IzzyWizzy45.
0: Okay.
1: She seems to spend most of her time just in her bedroom making things up and having a little bit of fun, right?
0: Okay.
1: So she's done things that she would say if her name was Claire. So she's going viral. She's basically, she's like one of those catchphrase generators, you know, like we've had before on the
0: Love
1: social network. So if her name was Claire, this is what she would say to people.
2: Things I would say if my name was Claire. Do you want me to clarify that? Am I being Claire? Do you need some clarification? I don't even Claire. Am I being crystal clear?
0: I love it.
1: Clarification is really good. I mean, you'd be using that all the time if your name was 100%.
0: Claire. 100%. And also, I think at this juncture, it's important to remember one thing. The future comes one Dave at a time.
1: Ah, exactly, exactly. Thank you very much. Yeah, I'll share that on my Instagram stories. You'll be talking about it later and I've saved your data.
0: Best Dave of your life.

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0: Mega May is well and truly on. Tomorrow, we are giving you another chance to win life-changing cash, an incredible £350,000. Now, yesterday's winner, listener Emma, couldn't believe it when she got the call, so I caught up with her. Emma, I've never won £325,000 in my life. I need you to tell me how that feels. Do not spare any of the details.
2: Yes, cannot describe it. I felt like I was watching myself in a movie or something. It was just unreal. Especially to hear Kate Thornton on the other end of the phone, that's not something that you get every day. I couldn't describe it if I tried. It's unbelievable.
0: So it was like watching yourself in a movie. And on top of all of that, Emma, it's a big day today because it's your birthday, isn't it?
2: It is indeed, yeah.
0: So happy birthday. I imagine whatever you had planned, and as wonderful and exciting as that was going to be, plans have probably changed a bit now, haven't they, Emma?
2: Just a bit, yeah.
0: And who are you going to be partying with? Because there's another big birthday in your family, isn't there?
2: Yeah, it's my dad's birthday as well. So before him and my mum disappear off on a cruise today, I'm going to pop round and see them and, trying to come back down to earth, I think.
0: Is there like a thing you just want to tick off? Just a little thing on a list, something nice you could do for somebody in your life. What would that thing be? You've got £325,000. What's top of the pile?
2: Top of the pile is repaying the bank of mum and dad for all their help over the years. So that's number one. That is definitely number one.
0: Wonderful. And is there anything silly and strange you might want to do with the money as well?
2: I'll probably get another really silly tattoo. I've got quite a few of them, so I'll be adding to my collection.
0: Okay.
2: For sure.
0: So paying back the bank of mum and dad, then getting yet another tattoo of my face, which is just so sweet of you to do. Thank you very much indeed for that, Emma. And what about your pets?
2: Yeah, I've got a little shih tzu called Freddy. So he is going to be getting a lovely steak dinner today, I think.
0: You could be our second winner of the week, enjoying a massive £350,000. So get in the draw. Text WIN to 81215. 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Calls are charged at the standard rate. It's over 18s only, and lines close at 5 p.m. tomorrow. 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
2: I've got a little shih tzu called Freddy. So he is going to be getting a lovely steak dinner today, I think.
0: You could be our second winner of the

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Yes, you can enjoy a little bit of Green Day and American Idiot. But should you be feeling a little bit absolute 80s this morning? Well, before 10... John Lennon and Woman is on the way. There could be part of you that's thinking, Absolute Radio 90s, what have you got to offer? And the answer to that is, amongst others, Blink-182 and What's My Age Again. 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

0: It is Thursday morning, and right now on The Breakfast Show, I think it's about time we took a look ahead to the weekend. And on Sunday at 10 p.m, Felix White is back with his brand new show. Yes, the singer, songwriter and guitarist from the Maccabees has been doing his thing. Every week, he's digging deep into his huge music collection, celebrating the guitar in all its forms. And this Sunday, Felix will be talking about how the guitar can build atmosphere and which guitarists are best known for their sonic exploration. Only Felix can talk about those things. Plus, he'll be discussing music's ability to help in different situations, whether it's the song that you listen to during your first breakup or tunes that can provide humour during dark times. You can join Felix this Sunday from 10 or listen back to previous shows on demand right now on our app. His name is Rayo.
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0: Time to bid you farewell from this edition of The Breakfast Show. An edition of The Breakfast Show that's going to need a name. And Matt, these are your options. Mm-hmm. I rung the show naming bell for the following. Cheap booze in carpeted centres of sadness. Mm-hmm. Curtain twitched. Gossip snitched, neighbourhood enriched. I'm time poor but rich in fish, grilling all the bob nod to the yard, and the maggot ragamuffin.
1: Oh, well, you know I'm a fan of the maggot ragamuffin, Dave. But I think it might be that Curtis Twitcher character.
2: Oh, that character,
1: that guy,
2: yeah,
1: that comes in whenever,
2: yeah, you
1: I
2: must
1: pop
2: meet
1: out
2: him
1: the
2: one
1: studio,
2: day, yeah.
1: And his new catchphrase, curtain twitched, gossip snitched, neighbourhood enriched.
0: Well, that's a good choice. And you can listen back to the entire show right now on demand on Rayo. Up next, the details you're going to need to enter Make Me a Winner. Tomorrow, someone's going to win £350k. Speaking of tomorrow, that's when we'll be back with your chance to win a Wix gift card worth £250. So until then, as always, stay safe, try and stay entertained. Arrivederci.

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19: The top stories this hour. Angela Rayner insists she won't be the one to fire the starting pistol on a Labour leadership race, but after being cleared of deliberate wrongdoing following an investigation by the taxman, the former Deputy Prime Minister has hinted she will throw her hat in the ring. The Chancellor is encouraging MPs not to get involved in backing competitors other than Sir Keir Starmer, though, after this morning's figures showed the economy grew 0.6% over the first 3 months of the year. China's president is warning Donald Trump that the US risks clashes and even conflicts with Beijing over Taiwan. Xi Jinping struck a far tougher tone than the American president during talks, despite Mr. Trump calling him a friend. The Israeli military is warning residents in parts of southern Lebanon to leave their homes immediately. The IDF claims Hezbollah has violated the ceasefire agreement and says it's preparing for military action in the area. And in sport, a huge showdown on the final day will decide the Scottish Premiership title. Leaders Hearts stay a point clear of Celtic ahead of their final game at Parkhead after both sides won last night.
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19: A cool and unsettled day with some sunny spells and showers heaviest across central and southern parts of the UK this afternoon. Windy in the northeast as well, with highs of 13 degrees. That's the latest. I'm Emma Jones.

0: The solo in this is outrageous, isn't it? It's so, so good. John Frusciante at his best on that song. That is the Chili Peppers and Scar Tissue, and that's playing on Absolute Radio 90s. My name is Ben Burrell. Good morning. It's a Thursday right now. I hope you're doing all right. On the way next, we are going to continue the Repeat Free soundtrack with a song that... It's fair to say, I think when it came out, it was a little bit divisive, but these days, people look back on it quite fondly. I think it's a really good pop song from the decade. Let's play that after the Lightning Seeds, who are next.
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Madonna and Beautiful Stranger playing on Absolute Radio 90s. This is Ben Burrell here. Yesterday on Make Me a Winner, we gave away £325,000. And because it's Mega May, we have another chance for you to win this week. Details are coming up next.

0: Yes, Mega Mayor is here. It means another chance for you to win on Make Me a Winner this week. 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So tomorrow. 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

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This is the No Repeat Guarantee, not a single song repeated whilst you are working. And it's Benjamin Thomas Burrell here. Hope you're doing all right this morning. I've got a Britpop song to play for you after this. Drinking the Cowbell.

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16: The top stories this hour. It's understood a few Labour MPs are now considering putting themselves forward for a potential leadership race. Armed Forces Minister Al Carnes is the latest name being floated, while former Deputy Prime Minister Angela Rayner isn't ruling out the possibility, though she insists she wouldn't be the one to trigger it. Health Secretary Wes Streeting is considered a key challenger to Sir Keir Starmer. Chief Secretary to the Treasury James Murray reckons changing the PM now would be a bad idea.
17: It would cause huge instability. And it would mean that we would be looking inward on ourselves rather than focused on what people's priorities are of bringing down the cost of living.
16: The UK had the biggest economic growth of all the G7 group of nations for the first quarter of 2026. Figures show GDP expanded by 0.6% between January and March. The presidents of China and the US have hailed the possibility of an historic and landmark year during Donald Trump's trip to Beijing. And headliners for the World Cup finals halftime show have been revealed. Madonna, Shakira and K-pop band BTS will all perform.
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16: More heavy showers with some sunny spells for much of the UK with risk of thunder and hail. Highs at around 14 Celsius. That's the latest. I'm Becky Cahill.

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1: 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You heard Do You Know What I Mean by Oasis beforehand. Great to hear that. Any song from Be Here Now, I will get on at any moment during this show. The more bloated the song, the better as well. On the way next, I'm going to play you a dance pop tune that was released towards the end of the 90s that sounds more like it belongs to the next decade, actually, the early noughties. Let's play that after They Might Be Giants next.
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Stardust, the music sounds better with you. That's playing on Absolute Radio 90s. Coming up in just a second, you can win 350 grand. This is all part of Make Me a Winner. 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
1: Yes, Mega May is here. 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

Tom Jones and Stereophonics. That is Mama Told Me Not to Come, and that's playing on Absolute Radio 90s. And my name is Ben Burrell. Hope you're doing right this morning. Hope all is good. It's a Thursday right now, which means we can legitimately start looking forward to the weekend. Felix White is back on Absolute Radio on Sunday night. He is, of course, the singer-songwriter and guitarist of the Maccabees. He's joined us for that slot we reserve now for artists and songwriters to come in and play some great songs and tell some great stories. He's back Sunday night from 10, and you can catch up with his show on our radio app right now as well.

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19: The top stories this hour. The list of Labour MPs considering running for party leader keeps expanding. Armed Forces Minister Al Carnes is reportedly considering it, while former Deputy Prime Minister Angela Rayner isn't ruling it out. Health Secretary Wes Streeting is understood to be about to resign to make his bid for number 10. Sir Keir Starmer continues to insist he will fight on. The UK's had the largest financial growth of all the G7 nations in the first quarter of the year. The economy expanded by 0.6% between January and March. Donald Trump's on a two-day visit to Beijing. His Chinese counterpart, Xi Jinping, toasted the US president at a banquet.
20: The people of China and the United States are both great peoples. Achieving the great rejuvenation of the Chinese nation and making America great again can go hand in hand. We can help each other succeed and advance the well-being of the whole world.
19: And headliners for this summer's World Cup Finals halftime show have been revealed. Madonna, Shakira and K-pop band BTS will all perform.
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19: More heavy showers with some sunny spells for much of the UK with the risk of thunder and hail. Highs at around 14 Celsius. That's the latest. I'm Becky Cahill.

0: Black Crowes, Hard to Handle, playing on Absolute Radio 90s. This is the No Repeat Guarantee, not a single song repeated whilst you are working. And my name is Ben Borrell. Hope you're enjoying our soundtrack so far. Let's spice things up a little bit, shall we, where they haven't heard it for ages. Tune in the next 10 minutes. That is coming up after some Britpop and a big song from U2.
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You Two and The Fly, playing on the No Repeat Guarantee. Let's spice things up a little bit, shall we, and play you a song we don't often play on this radio station. It's this from The All. This is the excellent Blue Room, and afterwards, your chance to win

0: Yes, Mega Mayor is here. It means another chance for you to win on Make Me a Winner this week. 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

That is Metallica and Nothing Else Matters. It's playing on Absolute Radio 90s, and that is me done for today. I'm back here tomorrow morning from 10. Let me leave you with Alanis Morissette and this from Ace of Base. Have a great afternoon.

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0: The top stories this hour. Angela Rayner has been cleared of deliberate wrongdoing in an investigation over the stamp duty she paid in a flat in Brighton. It means there's no issue stopping her from running for Labour leader. It's as reports continue to suggest the Health Secretary is about to resign. Sir Keir Starmer's former deputy indicated she could throw a hat into the ring but insists she won't trigger a contest. Younger children are going to be allowed to use e-gates at UK airports. The Home Office has announced it's expanding access to include 8 and 9-year-olds. It's where facial recognition technology is used to check passengers' identities against their passport photos. Donald Trump claims the US-China relationship is one of the most consequential in human history. The American president's on a 2-day visit to China. And Madonna and Shakira will co-headline the halftime show at the World Cup final this summer. Chris Martin from Coldplay's put it together.
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0: A cool and settled day with some sunny spells and frequent showers. Breezy conditions continue. That's the latest. I'm Alex Richardson.
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0: R.E.M. and Drive on Absolute Radio 90s this afternoon. So I don't know if you caught yesterday's Home Time show. They went fishing and it was all part of Mental Health Awareness Week, and they wanted to open up the conversation about mental health and make it as normal as saying I fractured my wrist or I'm suffering with depression or anxiety. And it was a really lovely show. I don't know if you caught it, pardon the pun. If you didn't, you can listen back on Rayo whenever you fancy. And Bush and Richie returns with more tales from their afternoon out yesterday. They're back at 4 o'clock this afternoon. All right, so to come, St Etienne on the way. Make Me a Winner. Got some Oasis, Prince and Cream. All before 2 o'clock.
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and the Cranberries, Absolute Radio 90s. I'm going to play a tune now that I think would have been sort of quite settled. A good choice to play in mid-May, you know, thinking it might be nearly summertime. But it was a bit haily, wasn't it, yesterday? Did you see the hail? Did you see the downpours, the black clouds? Anyway, looking forward. Hopefully next week, I think summer will return. So Blinded by the Sun, Seahorses Down on Absolute Radio 90s.

0: Let's have a look at another chance for you to win a huge amount of money. 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

Oasis and Roll With It on Absolute Radio 90s. Do you ever listen to some artists or bands and think, I wish I'd seen them live? I certainly do for Prince. I would have done anything to see him perform, such intrigue. And it was just so sharp, wasn't it? Here he is with Cream on the No Repeat Guarantee.

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5: The top stories this hour. The Health Secretary's resigned from Keir Starmer's government, saying he's lost confidence in his leadership. A letter from Wes Streeting to the Prime Minister has been published. Our political correspondent Tom Claiborne's been looking through it.
6: Streeting said it would be dishonourable and unprincipled for him to remain in post, given that he's lost confidence in the PM. The MP for Ilford North stopped short of triggering a leadership challenge now, but did say he wants a broad debate on who leads Labour into the next general election.
5: Police say three women whose bodies were pulled from the sea in Brighton have been identified and investigations continuing into how they ended up in the water. The leaders of the US and China have discussed trade during what Donald Trump's called great talks. The American president says both countries need to be partners and not rivals. And the Kings visited North London to show solidarity with the area's Jewish community. It's after several incidents. Charles also met with two men who were stabbed in Golders Green last month.
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5: A cool and settled day with some sunny spells and frequent showers. Breezy conditions continue. That's the latest. I'm Alex Richardson.

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1: Just gone two. How you doing? I'm Danielle Perry. All right, onwards we roll. Ocean Colour Scene on the way. The first trilingual hit from Naina Cherry and Usain Dor as well. Let's do it.

0: Nona Cherry and Euston Door on Absolute Radio 90s. Now, the Manics are an important part of the soundtrack of the 1990s. And this weekend, we have a lovely documentary coming your way. Ben Burrell celebrating the 30th anniversary of the Manic Street Preachers record, Everything Must Go. It's a special doc this Sunday night at 9 p.m. It features Manics lead singer, songwriter and guitarist James Ian Bradfield, producer of the record Mike Hedges, and journalist and presenter Miranda Sawyer too. So that's this Sunday night, 9 p.m. with Ben Burrell. Don't miss that. All right, up next, haven't heard it for ages, coming courtesy of Ian Brown.
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Blue Boy and the Pulps, Disco 2000, Absolute Radio 90s. Love this part of the show. We can dip into the archive. Ian Brown, I mean, we play Stone Roses all the time, but from Ian Brown's back catalogue, let's play this right now. And it has indeed been a while. Here is My Star.

0: Right, let's have a look at another chance for you to win a huge amount of money. We go again with our second cash prize of the week, and it's even more, £350,000. Now, if you've not played since Emma won last night, you do need to get yourself in that draw. 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

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Now, we have got a special show coming to Sunday nights. It's Felix White from the Maccabees. 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This weekend coming, Felix talks all about how the guitar can build atmosphere and which guitarists are best known for their sonic exploration. 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
23: The top stories this hour. Wes Streeting's quit and told the Prime Minister he's lost confidence in his leadership. Our political correspondent Tom Claiborne has more.
24: In his letter to the PM, Streeting says he wants a broad debate on the party's future with the best possible field of candidates, arguing the government needs a bolder vision and bigger solutions to today's challenges. But Treasury Minister James Murray has this message for those wanting a leadership election now.
25: Take a step back, take a deep breath and consider the fact that we're less than 2 years into a five-year parliament.
24: Starmer's reaffirmed he'll fight in any contest to keep his job.
23: Three women whose bodies are pulled from the sea in Brighton have been identified and investigations continuing into how they ended up in the water. King Charles has visited Golders Green to meet the victims of last month's stabbings in the area. Charles was greeted by hundreds of people as cries of long live the king were heard while he shook hands with well-wishers. And younger children are going to be allowed to use e-gates at UK airports. The Home Office has announced its expanding access to include 8 and 9-year-olds.
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23: A cool and settled day with some sunny spells and frequent showers. Breezy conditions continue. That's the latest. I'm Alex Richardson.

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1: It's just gone three. I'm Danielle Perry. Right, onwards. Catatonia, Tupac and Dr. Dre on the wave very soon. But we start this hour with EMF.

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1: Sounds which matter. The rustle of a warm bag of chips. 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A seagull squawking.
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0: 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Listener Becky got in touch. You can listen back to her incredible tale on Raya right now. And you, indeed, the whole show is on the Daily Podcast whenever you fancy. Dave and the team are back tomorrow morning from 6, where they're giving away a 250 quid Wix gift card and two tickets to Neighbourhood Weekender. It's part of 10 weeks of tickets. More on that, actually, on the way after the Happy Mondays and Sash. Play next.
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Sash on Absolute Radio 90. Sadly, no tickets for you to go and see Sash live, but I do have intel on how you could win your way to some huge things as part of 10 weeks of tickets. So all this week, as I just mentioned, you can win VIP tickets to Neighbourhood Weekender. That is Richard Ashcroft playing there, Carshed, Seven Blossoms, etc. Also, you can go to Transmit Festival in Glasgow if you listen to Hometown with Bush and Richie, seeing the likes of Wolf Alice, Kasabian and Lewis Capaldi. Also, if you head online to our website, tickets up for grabs there for Dermot Kennedy too. So everywhere you turn, hopefully a chance to win your way into some of the best shows of 2026. This is Primal Scream now and Rocks.

0: Right, let's have a look at another chance for you to win a huge amount of money. 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

One of my favourites from this decade, TLC and Creep on Absolute Radio 90s. That's it from me, Danielle Perry. If you see me this afternoon, I will be at the Great Escape Festival going to see lots of new bands. 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In the meantime, Bush and Richie up next. I'll catch you the other side.

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19: The top story is this hour. Health Secretary Wes Streeting's resigned from Keir Starmer's government and says he's lost confidence in his leadership. Our political reporter Tom Claiborne has more.
20: Streeting has told the PM it's now clear he won't lead Labour into the next general election and that Starmer needs to listen to his MPs and help create a discussion around what happens next. Northern Ireland Secretary Hilary Benn says a leadership contest now would bring chaos.
21: Just go back to the time when the Tories were in government. Prime Minister after Prime Minister after Prime Minister, it damaged the economy, it damaged Britain's reputation in the world. We should get behind Keir Starmer.
20: The Prime Minister says he'll continue governing until there's an election for his job.
19: The three women whose bodies were found in the sea off Brighton Beach have been identified. Police say they're notifying friends and family. Officers are still trying to work out what happened. The King's been meeting crowds in North London following a string of anti-Semitic attacks. Charles was greeted by hundreds of well-wishers. And younger children are going to be allowed to use e-gates at UK airports. The Home Office has announced it's expanding access to include 8 and 9-year-olds.
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19: Arsenal boss Mikel Arteta says he's not listening to outside criticism of his side as they attempt to close in on the Premier League title. Some pundits and opposition fans are critical of a decision to disallow a late West Ham equaliser against his side last weekend.
5: I haven't seen any of that, I'm sorry. I'm very consistent on that since July to now. I think it's very clear. I mean, I think anybody has played football, no discussion about the decision, and I'm glad they took the right one.
19: Bradford are 1-0 down to Bolton before the second leg of their League One playoff tonight in Yorkshire. The winner plays Stockport in the final for a place in the Championship. And England welcome back Lily Ives, Sadia Kabir and Maddie Fianati for Sunday's Rugby Union Women's Six Nations title decider with France. The three of them missed their previous win against Italy due to injury.
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19: A chance of some longer dry spells tonight. Turning chilly though, with a frost in some places, windy in the far northeast. That's the latest. I'm Alex Richardson.
22: It's changing room chatters.
23: What is with that?
24: This message says, when I was in my 40s, I played in a squash league. After the shower, I'm sitting in my towel. He finishes his shower, stands opposite me, still naked. He was my physics teacher.
23: This has got so murky. What's this, a police statement he's giving you here?
17: Filling the gaps between the songs.
23: But are we saying, if you've seen your teacher naked, get in touch?
24: No, we're not saying that.
23: Home time with...

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0: say Thursday's the new Friday, so if so, welcome to the weekend. 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
2: As you said to Ben a bit earlier on, it's great to be in the dry.
3: Is it ever?
2: After our fishing trip yesterday in Upminster for Mental Health Awareness Week. What an amazing day down at Puddle Duck Fisheries. Is it dock or duck? I got it confused all the way through.
0: I think it's dock, but I reckon they'll answer to duck as well.
2: I feel like they missed a trick with Puddle Duck. Everywhere you look, there was ducks, wasn't there?
3: There were.
2: But it was absolutely, what an amazing day. I don't know about you, I feel kind of, I feel windswept.
0: Yes.
2: You know when you got that kind of like rosy cheeks because you've been outdoors all day yesterday?
3: Yes, definitely felt windswept, but felt good for it.
2: And we want to say a huge thank you, not only for the people, you know, there at Puddle Dock, but also everybody that came down to fish with us as well. People came from all over, which is lovely. And we had some like proper pro anglers there to, you know, rightfully teach Richie and I how to fish properly.
3: Yes, and I think it's fair to say we were both naturals. We were both catching fish within the hour.
2: Matt Dyson, though, I think maybe handing in his resignation on the Dave Berry Breakfast Show and taking up the rod as a pro angler, because that guy couldn't stop pulling fish out of the water.
3: He couldn't. It was miraculous. They were jumping out for him.
2: They really were. He's like the fish tickler. So look, you can hear the whole thing on the Rayo app right now, and of course check out the socials. There's some incredible videos there as well. So thank you again to everyone who came down. We really appreciate it.
1: Bush and Richie, come fish with us for Mental Health Awareness Week.

by candlelight, I find insight, fundamental movement. So when it's black, this insomniac, take an original tack, keep the beast in my nature under ceaseless attack. I get no sleep, I can't get no sleep.

0: Hey, welcome. Bush and Richie here. It is home time. It's Absolute Radio on a Thursday.
1: It's a Thursday. It is indeed. But for me, it feels like a Friday because I'm not here tomorrow. I'm taking the day off.
0: So your life has become your own catchphrase for Thursdays.
1: It absolutely has. I am going on tour this weekend with my under-8s football team.
0: Wow. Oh, what a week. What a week you're having.
1: I know.
0: What a terrible week to do this.
1: Of everything that we have done...
0: Oh, man.
1: I've got a feeling this could be the most brutal thing.
0: So what... Talk us through the tour. Like, what... Have you got, like, a minibus, or... How does it work?
1: Everyone's going up individually, but we're taking part in a tournament in Great Yarmouth.
0: Wow, what a place to do it as well.
1: They're all eight. They're eight-year-olds.
0: It's going to be chaos. It's going to be bedlam.
1: They're all... So excited.
0: It's going to be like a kitten meet-up. Whoever's just... Cats are just walking everywhere.
1: And me trying to keep order. Have you ever been on tour?
0: I mean...
1: I just think you get the expression, don't you? What happens on tour stays on tour. Hopefully that's not going to be the case with eight-year-olds.
0: They are party animals.
1: Yeah.
0: I mean, I was in a band 100 years ago. We played three or four dates in the Southwest. I guess that is a tour.
1: That's a tour.
0: Finishing in Plymouth with some bloke fighting on the dance floor. That was nice.
1: What can... I mean, that's your experience of a tour. What can go wrong with eight-year-olds playing football? I'm probably over-worrying it.
0: Well, I think it'd be brilliant. I mean, I would love the idea, and I wish I was in, like, a club of something back in the day where you go... Because you hear about people going on, like, a coach and they'll stop at a few different places to play different teams or, you know, do something like that. I mean, that's cool.
1: Exactly. So, look, if you've been on tour, we'd love to hear the stories. Now, it doesn't have to be sporting.
0: No.
1: You might have been a choir going on tour.
0: Yes.
1: That could be even more, raucous than a football tour. Who knows?
0: Maybe you've been on a bus trip where you've, over a period of 3 or 4 days, gone to see all the different tours in Devon.
1: That would be a tour of tours.
0: Tour of tours.
1: 8, 12, 15 for your tour stories, please. Mega May is well and truly on. 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
28: The M2 coastbound is closed by a medical emergency. Junction 3 through to Junction 4. The queue is back to Junction 2. It's causing delays on the A roads nearby as well. And the M1 is queuing on both sides near Leeds. Junction 45 to 46 heading north and south. Lane closures each way with a collision. Just one lane closed on each side, hence the queues. The M1 northbound near Leicester's busy. Yeah, not as bad, but a lane closure with a collision. Junction 20 to 21. And the M2 London bound partially blocked by a collision. Junction 6. I'm Nick Arkell.
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0: This is Absolute Radio, where real music matters. Home of 10 weeks of tickets on the way on this show after 5. Another chance for you to win your way to the fantastic Transmit Festival in Glasgow to see the likes of Wolf Alice, Kasabian, Richard Ashcroft and more.
1: Now, what happens on tour stays on tour, but not right now, please, because we want your tales from the tour ahead of me taking my 8-year-olds on tour this weekend.
0: And he's running a football team. He doesn't have hundreds of kids. Now, listen to this. Back in the early 90s, says Simon on the M25, I went on a football tour to the Netherlands, mostly Amsterdam. I don't think there's a single story I could tell you that you could read out on the radio show.
1: Brilliant. That's really helping me. Thank you very much.
0: Thank
1: another
0: you.
1: Weekend.
0: Brilliant.
1: Michelle, tell us what happened on your tour.
2: Well, we went on tour. We decided in our wisdom, me and a couple of friends, go to see Abba Voyage. And there was a local coach tour.
1: Yeah.
2: A lot cheaper. I thought, why not? We'll go on the coach. So picked up from Shepperton in Surrey. They're not even that far. Off we go. The coach took about an hour and a half just to pick everybody up before we'd even made our way to Bow to see ABBA. And then we got all the way 1 mile from Bow in a tunnel. We had a blowout on the tyre. And because it was in a tunnel and there was no way you could get out, we had to sit on the coach and wait for the tyre to be fixed. By which point, ABBA Voyage had finished. Everybody was starving. And so we pulled into a McDonald's drive-thru, but because it was a coach, they couldn't drive through. So we all got out and went through the drive-thru on foot, got ourselves a little McDonald's, got back in the coach, and went home. We were out for about 7.5 hours on a coach.
0: That is unbelievable. First of all, can commend you on the continental way that you say ABBA Voyage. We absolutely love that.
2: Thank you so much.
0: And then I think that's what Benny and Bjorn and the gang would have liked, that kind of never say die, you know, approach to things.
1: 7.5 hours without having seen the holograms.
2: From Shepperton in Surrey. We're not even that far. But you know what? All is well, and I'm not going to jinx it, but I am going on Sundays. I'm hoping I actually get to see it, but I'm going on the train.
0: Steer clear of the Blackwall Tunnel if you are driving.
2: 100%.

0: sat here watching Ben Burrell from the No Repeat Guarantee provocatively put cologne behind either ear in the adjacent studio. I don't know what he's up to. It's home time with Bush and Richie on a Thursday.
1: Tales from the tour, please, on the show this afternoon. I'm heading on tour with the under-8s football team this weekend. Stories from your tour. Kate says we took our under-9s on tour to Spain, and they are Spain, by
0: Spanish
1: the way.
0: Spanish tour when you're under nine years old.
1: It's better than great Yarmouth, with it really all due is. Respects. They won the Costa Dorada Cup.
0: That is incredible.
1: Isn't it?
0: But what an amazing accolade, though.
1: Genuinely,
0: even to the age of 12, all I'd been on a school trip was Morwellham Quay. So these kids don't know they're born. Nick, in the Forest of Dean, though, a word of caution, he says you need to be wary of other football parents. Things can get heated.
1: Oh, I'm a pacifist. Do not worry about me.
0: Last few songs on today's No Repeat Guarantee, and you'll not have heard any of them repeated since 9 a.m. this morning. Here's what's coming up around all of our stations over the next half an hour.
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21: The M2 coastbound is closed. Junction 3 through to Junction 4 with a medical emergency causing long delays back to Junction 2, but also on the A roads nearby around Maidstone in particular. It's also busy on the other side of the M2, London-bound side, partially blocked by a collision between lorry and car. Junction 6 through to 5, it's queuing there. M42 southbound is queuing, an obstruction closing lane 3 at Junction 3A. And the M1 northbound slow near Leicester with a lane closure, a collision Junction 20 to 21. I'm Nick Arkell.
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0: Hello, Dave Berry here. This week on The Breakfast Show, we're giving away VIP tickets to Neighbourhood Weekender as part of 10 weeks of tickets. So, as a winner, you'd be a very important person. And to honour your importance, we've prepared a royal fanfare. But we only had a tenner in petty cash, so instead of trumpets, we're doing kazoos. Ready, guys?
1: Tickets.

0: Hope you're enjoying the tunes. Great to have you company. This is Home Time with Bush and Richie on a Thursday.
1: Despite some of the stories that have been coming in about other tours that people have gone on, I am still committed to taking the under-8 football team on tour tomorrow, despite all these stories I'm being warned about.
0: There's some eye-watering stuff coming in, I'll be honest with you. Darren the Postie says, I used to go on football tours playing for, I think, Badger Line Buses in Bristol. He says he remembers Blackpool one year, had the pleasure of playing at Oldham Athletics Ground, Preston North End's ground as well, both plastic pitches at the time. After the football, drunken antics around Blackpool, various establishments, if you know what I mean, followed by a lock-in at the hotel bar where anyone that fell asleep would have their shoes and socks taken off and cigarettes put between their toes.
1: Well, there's nothing like that going on this weekend, I'll tell you about that much. Julie says, back in the 90s, I went on a hockey tour. It was the days when people put their sports bags on top of the minibus roof.
0: Wow.
1: Driving along the M6, we noticed a few things flying past the window. It was said sports bags.
0: That's unbelievable.
1: Luckily, no accidents happened.
0: Different times.

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0: song of today's No Repeat Guarantee. 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
1: This time yesterday, we were by the side of a fishing lake and we were rather wet and cold. But speaking of stuff that you don't normally get the chance to hear, there's stuff that happened yesterday that we still haven't had the chance to share with you. Some added extras next.
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15: The top stories this hour. Wes Streeting's quit and told the Prime Minister he doesn't think he'll lead Labour into the next general election. Our political correspondent Tom Claiborne has more.
21: Streeting's accused the PM of lacking vision and direction, arguing he also hasn't taken responsibility for defeats in May's elections. The MP for Ilford North stopped short of throwing down the leadership gauntlet, but says broad discussions are needed about the party's future. Education Secretary Bridget Phillipson says now's not the time for change.
22: We saw fantastic economic news this morning. We see waiting lists coming down, and we see big changes that I'm delivering in education. That's what I've been focused on today, doing the job.
21: Starmer says he'll fight in any contest to keep his job.
15: Three women whose bodies were found in the sea off Brighton Beach have been identified. Police are now notifying friends and family. Officers are still trying to work out what happened. And King Charles has visited Golders Green to meet victims of last month's stabbings. Charles was greeted by hundreds of well-wishers.
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15: An independent disciplinary hearing into an allegation that Southampton spied on a Middlesbrough training session will be held by next Tuesday. The English Football League says the Championship playoff final will go ahead as scheduled a week on Saturday, but has warned changes to the fixture could be possible. Southampton beat Middlesbrough in their semi-final and are due to face Hull for a Premier League place. Arsenal boss Mikel Arteta says he's not listening to outside criticism of his side as they attempt to close in on the Premier League title. Some pundits and opposition fans were critical of a decision to disallow a late West Ham equaliser against his side last weekend. And Bradford are 1-0 down to Bolton before the second leg of their League One playoff tonight in Yorkshire. The winner plays Stockport in the final for a place in the Championship.
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15: A chance of some longer dry spells tonight. Turning chilly, though, with a frost in some places. Windy in the far northeast. That's the latest. I'm Alex Richardson.
26: Let's not beat around the bush or the Richie.
27: Mark in Cardiff, 7-year-old, had his souvenir boomerang confiscated.
28: That'll come back to haunt you.
29: Thank you very much.
26: The show whose very name irks every person on their way to start a night shift.
29: I've run out in my pyjamas and run down the entire street with the wheelie bin rattling behind me. Get to the front. I said, was it too late to be able to put this one in? The fellas that were doing the bins says, mate, the black bin van hasn't even been yet. So it hasn't even turned up.
26: Home time with Bush and Rich.

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1: A big thank you once again for yesterday, for your kind messages, for the people who came down, for the people who helped us as we made our fishing debut for Mental Health Awareness Week yesterday at the Puddledock Farm fishery just outside Upminster.
2: Yeah, and we both kind of feel calmer today as a result of it. It was good for our brains, and it's been lovely to see the effect that the great outdoors can have on people's mental health. And thank you to everyone who's got in touch, been very candid about their own mental health and their struggles, etc. We've had a lovely anonymous email in, says Bush and Richie, being a lifelong living with mental health person, I'm a massive advocate for positive change. Thank you for highlighting and supporting Mental Health Week. Awareness is key to the present and the future. I was raised around a lot of fishermen, always rejected it. I did that with most positive things, as being a complete waste of time and effort. When I watched someone I love unconditionally start to fish and saw how gently it let them breathe and relax, I thought I have to give this a go. That was just before Christmas last year. 5 rods, specialist equipment and a low bank balance later. I'm still rubbish at it, but it's about the connection with myself and other people, and fishing provides that for me as well, along with the music. I hope your fishing day gives support to many. What you're doing is great. Tight lines, they say.
1: Lovely greeting.
2: Thank you so much for that message. That's great.
1: It is really important. 1 in 5 people report experiencing a common mental health problem like anxiety and depression in any given week in England. And the number of people with common mental health problems went up by 45% between 1993 and 2024 in both men and women. So support and conversations and finding things that help you is really, really important. We really enjoyed talking to the people at Tackling Minds yesterday, a charity that link mental health support and fishing together. Search them up online if you think it's something that could help you.
0: Come fish with us on Home Time with Bush and Richie for Mental Health Awareness Week.

0: Bush and Richie here with a busy old home time show on this Thursday evening. Stand by for your chance to win tickets to the Transmit Festival in Glasgow, thanks to 10 weeks of tickets.
1: Now, we met some great people yesterday, but one that we did meet, lovely as he was, had us raging with some outrageous beginner's luck. More on that next.
0: Go again with our second cash prize of the week, and it's even more, £350,000. 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
19: The M2 coastbound is closed. Junction 3 through 24, a medical emergency causing big delays from junction 2 onwards. It's backing up on the A229 into Maidstone. It's also busy on the M25 clockwise. Junction 14 for Heathrow, a collision on the exit slip road, a queue from 13 for Staines. Busy on the London bound M2, partially blocked with a lorry and car colliding, junction 6 through to 5. And the M42 southbound's busy with an obstruction, junction 3A. The M1 northbound's been stopped near Leeds, junction 45 to 46 by a collision.
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1: Bush and Richie, come fish with us for Mental Health Awareness Week.
0: So we were talking during the show. Big thank you to everyone who came down and fished with us yesterday at Puddle Dock Fisheries in Upminster. We're talking about maybe doing a bit of fishing again in the future. In fact, we've had a few texts from people saying, why don't you try night fishing? That kind of thing.
2: Yes.
0: And we can see the appeal in it. We really can.
2: We can, particularly because both of us managed to catch a couple of fish within our first hour of doing it.
0: And you know what as well? I was telling my dad this on the phone this morning. He's a keen angler. We lost a lot of fish in hoisting them out.
2: We did.
0: I think we were overly eager to hoist them out of the water.
2: Exactly. Just excited. It's always the problem with us. Overly eager and excitable.
0: The ones that got away.
2: We were welcoming you guys down, and that's what we wanted. But the... I felt it was bad form of one particular person to come down and try and show us up.
0: Yeah.
2: Let's catch up with... This is what happened yesterday.
3: They said that coming fishing would be good for our mental health, but Bush, right now I'm raging. I'm raging because this character that we've got with us right now is Dan. Dan, you were in Upminster this morning listening to Absolute Radio thinking, they're just down the road, I'm going to come on down, say hello to the boys. And what have you just done?
4: Caught a 4-pound carp.
0: Absolutely gigantic.
4: Not quite 4-pound, I think. I'm over-egging it.
0: It's huge, though, but like, I don't want to in any way besmirch what you've done today, Dan, but you've turned up on your bike.
2: Unplanned.
0: Yep. Unplanned.
4: Yeah.
0: You've sat where I've been sat, and I've been fishing there for ages and I've caught nout, and then you've dipped your rod in there and had a 4-pounder straight away.
4: That's pretty much exactly what happened. So I'm pretty proud of myself.
2: He's come down on his push bike and he's going to cycle home. I cannot believe it. But it is, it's 9.
4: I don't know what to say. Beginner's luck, I suppose. Beginner's luck.
0: And then in terms of fishing, have you felt, I mean, obviously the elation of catching a big fish like that is one thing, but have you felt that kind of calm and you know, it's good for your mental health doing this?
4: I have, actually. I must admit, it's been really good fun. Not been here that long. Got caught in a bit of a downpour earlier, but the sun's come out, made a new friend, sitting here enjoying myself, managed to catch a fish. So, yeah, got to be pretty happy, really.
2: That's what it's all about.
0: It is, can't ask for more than that.
2: Now, go and leave some fish for us, please.
4: No problem at all. Have a good day. Thank you.
0: Thank you. Go on. On your bike. And off you went, cycled off into the sunset. Do you know what, again, you have to be, you know, really respectful of people who just turn up on their own, putting themselves out there and, you know, trying to do a good thing for their mental health. So respect to Dan.
2: It's one of the things that has come out this week with your solo gigging and Dan's solo fishing. It's a good thing to do.
0: It's been a healing week.
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2: That's right, 10 weeks of tickets is up and running, so every single weekday on the Dave Berry Breakfast Show. In fact, Dave's just popped in for a bit of a chat and had a bit of our chocolate, isn't he? He's a lovely chap.
3: More than a bit.
2: More than a bit. And here on Home Time, we'll be giving away tickets to the very best in live music, but we're fine with it. That's why we're giving you the chance to win your way to see the likes of Richard Ashcroft, Wolf Alice, Kasabian, Lewis Capaldi, Two Door Cinema Club, and many more at the Transmit Festival in Glasgow from the 19th to the 21st of June.
0: Been a lot been going on this week. We're still getting these strange messages coming through, being transmitted, if you will, and see if you can identify this one for us.
2: That's the hardest one so far.
0: Yeah, it is, isn't it?
2: Really difficult, that.
0: Now, sounds familiar, but we can't work out who it is trying to transmit a message. If you want to win your way to the Transmit Festival, call 0330 123 1215. That's 0330 123 1215. The time now, 5:36. Look at that. Lines will close in 5 minutes, which will be 5:41, and all of your T's and C's are online.
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19: M2 coastbound, it's closed by a medical emergency. Junction 3 through to 4, congestion from junction 2 and delays on the A229 into Maidstone. Going the other way, Londonbound M2 is busy with a collision between a lorry and a car. Junction 6 through to 5, it's partially blocked. The M1 northbound slow with a collision. Junction 45 to 46 near Leeds. Long delays, just one lane closed, but it was stopped completely at one point. The M1 southbound is affected by an obstruction at Woolley Edge Services. A slip road coming off the motorway is partially blocked. So approach with extra caution. I'm Nick Arkell.
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2: We're giving away tickets like they're going out of fashion. 10 weeks of tickets is back, and today your chance to see the likes of Kasabian, Richard Ashcroft, Wolf Alice, and many more at the Transmit Festival in Glasgow from the 19th to the 21st of June. On the line, hoping for a chance to win, is Simon. Hello, Simon.
3: Hello there, how are you?
2: We're good, man. Have you ever fished before? We're still buzzing from fishing yesterday.
3: I did a bit of fishing a few years ago, but it was sea fishing where you catch it and eat it. I'm not a big fan of the throwing it back in the water business.
2: All right, you don't like being nice to the fish and putting them back again, do you? So I mean, you'd rather eat their faces.
3: I think that's an ethical discussion we shouldn't get into. But
2: well, let's do it. Look, we're going to extend home time till 9 o'clock tonight. We'll get Simon back on.
0: That means there'll be more time for strange messages to be transmitted through to
2: us.
0: Simon, we had an artist trying to transmit a message earlier on. Who did you think it was?
3: Absolutely without mistake, I'm 100% sure it's Kasabian.
0: Simon, you've won a pair of tickets. You are off to Transmit Festival in June.
3: Yes, get in there!
2: Good man, you're excited. Big fan of that band and that festival?
3: I've never been to that festival, no. I am a fan of Kasabian. Absolutely love their work. The drummer Ian Matthews actually used to play for my cousin's band prior to the Kasabian years. So, a little bit of a connection there.
2: Well, we'll keep an eye out for his book, Prior to the Kasabian Years.
0: A nice little fact. It's like the ITV chart show all of a sudden.
2: It really is. Incredible fact. Lovely to speak to you, man. You take care. Well, listen, if you missed out today, there are more chances to win Transmit Festival tickets on tomorrow's Home Time show and the Dave Berry Breakfast show, where he'll be giving away more VIP tickets to the Neighbourhood Weekender.

0: 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It's Bush and Richie on Absolute Radio. 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
1: We keep trying to sort it out.
0: We do.
1: 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I don't know if someone's trying to contact us or something.
0: Who knows?
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0: The top stories this hour. Labour MP Josh Simons has announced he'll step down from his seat in Makerfield to allow Andy Burnham to fight a by-election. The Mayor of Greater Manchester is looking for a way back into the Commons to potentially challenge Sir Keir Starmer for the leadership of the party. Meanwhile, earlier today, Wes Streeting stepped down as Health Secretary, writing the Prime Minister a letter saying he's lost confidence in him. In reply, the Prime Minister says he's sorry to see him go. Our political correspondent, Tom Claiborne, has more.
1: Streeting's accused the PM of lacking vision and direction, arguing he also hasn't taken responsibility for defeats in May's elections. The MP for Ilford North stopped short of throwing down the leadership gauntlet, but says broad discussions are needed about the party's future. Education Secretary Bridget Phillipson says now's not the time for change.
6: We saw fantastic economic news this morning. We see waiting lists coming down, and we see big changes that I'm delivering in education. That's what I've been focused on today, doing the job.
0: And the King's been meeting crowds in North London following a string of anti-Semitic attacks in Golders Green. Charles was greeted by hundreds of well-wishers.
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0: An independent disciplinary hearing into an allegation Southampton spied on a Middlesbrough training session will be held by next Tuesday. The English Football League say the playoff final will go ahead as scheduled a week on Saturday, but has warned changes to the fixture could be possible. Southampton beat Middlesbrough in their semi-final and are due to face Hull for a Premier League place. Arsenal boss Mikel Arteta says he's not listening to outside criticism of his side as they attempt to close in on the Premier League title. Some pundits and opposition fans were critical of a decision to disallow a late West Ham equaliser against his side last weekend. And Bradford are 1-0 down to Bolton before the second leg of their League One semi-final playoff tonight in Yorkshire. The winner plays Stockport in the final for a place in the Championship.
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0: A chance of some longer dry spells tonight. Turning chilly, though, with a frost in some places. Windy in the far northeast. That's the latest. I'm Alex Richardson.
24: Two grown adult males.
8: I've just been off making an Irish liqueur coffee. The most comforting drink.
10: Well, I've bought double cream, and I would say that's not the look we're supposed to get.
8: Word, oh,
10: it's completely sunk. 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
8: That's curdled.
10: It's got whiskey in it, though.
24: Filling the gaps between the songs.
10: I feel like we are contractually obliged to try it now.
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10: Oh. 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
24: Home time with Bush and Richie. 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
1: That always reminds me of the opening credits of the A-Team. So if you've got a problem, you know where to find us.
0: I reckon we should change the music for this feature.
1: I'd love to see you do a show dressed as an alligator smoking a cigar. It wasn't Hannibal, by the way, the worst person for getting disguised.
0: Terrible.
1: Every single outfit he had in the A-Team, it was just, right, that's Hannibal. Anyway, look, this is about outfits, actually. Martin's been on. He says, "Dear Bush and Richie, I need your help. My name is Martin. I'm a 56-year-old chartered surveyor from Croydon, and I've managed to avoid having to do fancy dress so far until now. We have an office fancy dress party coming up Saturday night, and I'm absolutely terrified. The theme is soap opera characters. I've never watched a soap opera in my life, and I'm totally out of my depth. Who should I dress as? All suggestions most welcome, Martin." So this is the whole of Soapland. So, you know, this could be like all the way over to like Neighbours and Home and Away as well. Dynasty.
0: I've not watched. I've not regularly watched a soap opera for a little while, but I've got an outfit that would come to mind that would be low maintenance, and that is buying a bandage, putting it around a pair of glasses. You become Jack Duckworth.
1: See, I don't know who is Jack Duckworth. I don't really know who Jack.
0: No,
1: I've never watched Corrie in my life. Yeah, why has he got a bandage on his head?
0: No, on his glasses.
1: He had a bandage on his glasses.
0: He had a bandage on his glasses. He just never got new glasses. He had like a bandage keeping them together.
1: Is he still in the programme?
0: No.
1: Jack left us a little while ago.
0: Yeah.
1: I've got an idea of... I don't know who this character is. Basically, I sit and moan when Katie, my other half, watches EastEnders. Because I sit there and go, come on, it's time to knock this on the head. Stop watching it. And there's a bloke who works as a market stall trader. You know, they've got a collection of characters that don't talk.
0: Yeah.
1: This fella's got the most ridiculous fringe I've ever seen in my entire life. It's like if you get one of them Lego or mobile characters, you turn their hairstyle around 180 degrees. I don't know who he is, but he's like a little indie character.
0: Right.
1: Goes him. Dead simple.
0: Suggestions, please, for... Was it Derek? Nigel? Can't remember. Was
1: None of those names. Martin.
0: Martin.
1: He'd be over the moon with that.
0: Martin, I'm so sorry. 8, 12, 15. What soap character should Martin go as?

0: The weekend is in sight. Thursday evening's Home Time show with Bush and Richie on Absolute Radio.
1: And we are in the midst of another help. Every Thursday night we try and help out a Home Time listener in need. Tonight it's the turn of Martin, a 56-year-old chartered surveyor from Croydon, doing his first ever fancy dress party. But they want him to go dressed as a soap opera character. So have a think. Who could he dress as? 8, 12, 15.
0: Nikki is in Swansea and says Martin should go as Pat Butcher. Loud flowery shirt, big earrings. And says, P.S. it was a plaster on Jack's glasses, not a bandage. I think we're...
1: That's a good point. That did confuse me, to be fair. I thought he was like a mummy or something. Someone here says, go as Helen Daniels from Neighbours.
0: sticking with the butchers, actually, Jackie in London says, Frank Butcher. Oh. But when he turned up on Pat's doorstep wearing nothing but a spinning bow tie.
1: I just want to note this is a work staff do for Martin. He's a chartered surveyor. And Alan says, Martin should go dressed as a Labrador and tell everyone he's Bouncer from Neighbours. That way, if his wife is a little bit kinky, he can keep hold of the costume. Oh, I should have read at the end of that. Oh, dear. There's always one. Thank you for that. Thank you.
0: Second prize of the week tomorrow could be you with the £350,000, but you need to get in the draw. 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
1: Or you can call us 03434 156 317. 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
17: The M2 coastbound is closed by a medical emergency. Junction 3 through to Junction 4, a queue from 2. The M4C northbound is completely closed from Junction 11 through to 12 near Banbury. Stationary traffic with a collision there. And it's busy on the M275 southbound with two lanes blocked by a collision just off the M27 towards Junction 1 of the M275. Two lanes blocked by an incident causing long delays. The M1 southbound is affected by an obstruction at Woolley Edge Services. There's a lane blocked on the slip road that takes you into the service. I'm Nick Arkell.
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0: It's Home Time with Bush and Richie. It's Absolute Radio, Thursday evening. Help! And we're trying to help Martin. It is Martin, isn't it?
1: It is Martin. He's a 56-year-old chartered surveyor from Croydon. He's managed to avoid having to do fancy dress thus far until now because he's got an office fancy dress party coming up on Saturday night. And the theme is soap opera characters. So you can think of a good person for him to dress as. Tell us.
0: Jen says... Martin didn't make clear whether he's bald or not, but if so, he should go as a Mitchell brother.
1: That'd be so good.
0: Yes.
1: Grant would be just like a leather bomber jacket or something like that.
0: Yeah, yeah, yeah.
1: That kind of look. And maybe even make his own arches to walk along under. Watson says Martin should definitely go as Toadie from Neighbours with a Toadie mullet era.
0: Lee says he could... Here's one for the kids. He could go as Benny from Crossroads. Green, beanie hat, white shirt, black trousers and wellies.
1: There's a whole... There's generations that don't know who Benny is now.
0: No, I know.
1: And it's a shame. And then this person here says, wear all black, carry a bunch of daffodils, which is hiding a toy water pistol, and hey presto, you are the character What Shot Dirty Den.
0: Yes.
1: Keep them coming. Who should Martin go as? It's Saturday night after all the party. It's 8, 12, 15.

0: Bush and Richie here with Home Time, missing the riverbank on a Thursday evening. When you say I'm missing the riverbank, I feel drawn back to it.
1: I'm missing the riverbank. I'm missing the warmth of that cafe even more so.
0: What an incredible cafe, but we'll get to that a little bit later on. In the meantime, though, thank you for your brilliant suggestions as to what listener Martin could go as a soap character for a fancy dress party. I was saying about the fellow with the fringe who doesn't talk. He's a market trader in EastEnders. I've just Googled him. He's called Shrimpy. Go with Shrimpy.
1: Thanks for clearing that up.
0: Thank you.
1: You head home with us. You wake up with the Dave Berry Breakfast Show. The team are back tomorrow morning from 6, giving away a £250 Wix gift card and two tickets to the Neighbourhood Weekender.
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20: Radio 90s travel. The M2 coastbound is closed by a medical emergency. Junction 3 through to Junction 4. A queue from Junction 2, but delays on the A229, especially into Maidstone as well, with a diversion. The M40 northbound is not closed, but 2 lanes are still restricted, Junction 11 through to 12. So 2 out of the 3 lanes are still closed. Just lane 1 is open, hence long delays. And the M275 southbound is affected by a collision just off the M27. 2 lanes are blocked. The eastbound M4 is busy with a collision, closing 2 lanes, Junction 11 through to 10. I'm Nick Arkell.
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0: Home Time with Bush and Richie, Thursday evening on Absolute Radio. And what a week it has been, culminating yesterday in our Fishing for Mental Health Awareness Week. It's been quite a journey.
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2: Well, let's welcome to the show CEO of the Angling Trust, Jamie Cook. How are you doing, Jamie?
3: Very well, thank you. Thanks for having me on.
2: You don't need us to tell you this. We've been bowled over by the overwhelming support and love for fishing that we have for our audience and the positive effects that it has on people's mental health, just getting out and about and chatting to people.
3: It's superb that Absolute and you guys are getting on board with the brilliant benefits that angling can offer to everyone, and it's such an accessible activity right the way across the UK that it's superb seeing what you're doing.
0: Now, maybe this is something that people did when they were kids with parents or for whatever reason, and then life has got in the way and their ability to have the time to go out and fish stopped. And people have been hearing this week and kind of thought, oh, I fancy taking that back up again. What would be the first destination you would suggest that people go to try and get back into angling?
3: Well, you're absolutely right. I mean, lots of people find fishing through their summer holidays or through a family member when they're children. And as you say, life gets in the way and people come back to it. So we've got a specific program exactly for that reason called Get Fishing. So it provides free to attend events right the way across the country where people who have never fished before or those that used to fish and want to get back into it can ease themselves in at their own level with qualified licensed coaches with all their safeguarding qualifications. So if you look on the Angling Trust website, look for the Get Fishing section, there's a map there and you can find an event local to you.
2: I think when anyone starts a new thing, like even first day in a gym or whatever, you're a bit intimidated by people who are like the regulars and you feel like a newbie. One thing that we've been really impressed with and overwhelmed by is how willing to share information people are into fishing. They want to help out. We've had loads of offers from people offering to lend us this, show us this, you know, guide us through different things. So, you know, if someone's listening and is a little bit nervous about making their first steps into the world of angling, they shouldn't be, should they?
3: No, absolutely not. It's a really nice community. It's a really supportive community. And lots of the fisheries right the way across the country, whether it's lakes or ponds or rivers or canals, will be very accommodating through local community clubs. And people are always keen to share their knowledge and help one another out. Like anything in the modern day, you can find lots of information online. And again, the Angling Trust site's got lots of sort of videos and tutorials and how-tos, and there's lots of other providers do that as well. But yeah, you can do a little bit of research, but the best thing to do is actually just get out there and enjoy it.
0: Well, after the success of yesterday, I'm sure that Bush and I will probably be very much front of one of those online tutorials soon.
3: You'll be very welcome. We'll look forward to hosting you.
2: Brilliant. Well, listen, one final time then, Jamie, where can people find you? A bit more information about the Angling Trust?
3: So, Angling Trust website, which is anglingtrust.net.
0: Got to be .net,
2: of course. It makes sense, doesn't it?
3: Yeah, it has to be .net. A section on there for Get Fishing, and you can go onto the map on the event marketplace and find all of those events, all of them delivered by qualified licensed coaches with huge amounts of experience in taking people on their first journey into fishing.
2: Amazing. Well, we've had our first journey and we're absolutely loving it. So Jamie Cook from the Angling Trust, thank you so much.
3: Thanks very much.
1: Bush and Richie, come fish with us

0: Thursday's Home Time Show is now history. That is it. But where did it peak today, according to our producer?
1: You turned up on your bike.
0: Unplanned.
1: Yep. Unplanned.
2: Yeah.
1: You've sat where I've been sat, and I've been fishing there for ages and I've caught nout. And then you've dipped your rod in there and had a four-pounder straight away.
2: That's pretty much exactly what happened. So I'm pretty proud of myself.
0: I cannot believe it. Been here since nine.
1: So that Dan...
0: It was Dan.
1: Dan earlier on, I don't know what happened to him for the rest of the evening. Maybe he was an apparition. No one else saw him. It's like a ghost by the lake. But if I was him, I'd have gone down there and put some money on a scratch card. It doesn't make any sense, but you know what I mean.
0: It was quite his day, wasn't it?
1: It really was his day. if you know Dan, see a Dan, maybe we'll go down there and say, no, there's no Dan that's lived here. There was a Dan who came here in the 1800s. He disappeared.
0: Check the CCTV, no Dan that you spoke of.
1: We'll come back and find out. That's it for another show with a paranormal end to Home Time this evening. We'll see you tomorrow for more of this nonsense.
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20: The top story is this hour. Andy Burnham's announced he's asking permission to stand in a by-election after a local MP decided to step aside for him. Josh Simon says he'll step down to give the Mayor of Greater Manchester a chance to get into Parliament. Our reporter Nathan Marsh has more.
21: Well, you'd be forgiven for not being able to keep up with events in Westminster over the past few days. The latest twist comes just hours after the Health Secretary, also widely seen as a potential leadership challenger, quit. In a statement tonight, Andy Burnham's confirmed he will be asking Labour's ruling body if he can be the party's candidate, arguing he can bring the changes brought to Greater Manchester to the whole country. He's also urging the party to come back together and give the government space and stability while the by-election takes place.
20: Four people have been convicted over a fatal acid attack on a man at his home in Plymouth. Among them is Danny Callahan's ex-wife Paris Wilson, who was found guilty of manslaughter, along with a man from London. And the King was welcomed with cheers on a visit to Golders Green in North London this morning. Charles met with two men who were stabbed there last month.
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20: The English Football League's warned changes to the Championship playoff final could be made. An independent hearing into allegations Southampton spied on semi-final opponents Middlesbrough is expected to start by next Tuesday. They're due to play Hull at Wembley a week on Saturday, and the EFL says it's planning for that to go ahead as scheduled. Sky's Keith Downey's at Middlesbrough's training ground.
22: For Middlesbrough players who ordinarily would be booking their holidays right now, having exited the Championship playoffs, they can't do that, and it's a watching brief for them as it feels like they're stuck in that limbo until a decision is made.
20: And Bradford are 1-0 down to Bolton before the second leg of their League One playoff semi-final tonight in Yorkshire. The winner plays Stockport in the final for a place in the Championship.
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20: A chance of some longer dry spells tonight. Turning chilly though, with a frost in some places, windy in the far northeast. That's the latest. I'm Alex Richardson.

It's Absolute Radio 90s. I'm Jay Lawrence, and we are starting the show big. We are starting the show with three big British bands, and the first of which happens to be my favourite song by that band. It's Oasis' Champagne Supernova. It's Absolute Radio 90s.

0: Placebo and Pure Morning. Oasis and Manson before that. We celebrate British music at the start of every single show here at Absolute Radio 90. So 7 p.m. on the UK's 90s radio station. That is what I do. I start it off by basically saying, do you know what? We did all right in the 90s. I mean, we've done it well since as well. It does have to be said. But in the 90s, we really did do it well. All right, Portishead on the way in a second. Let's do a bit of Green Day as well.
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0: Glory Box, Portishead on Absolute Radio 90s. You hear stories, don't you, every now and again, of mother-in-laws at weddings coming and dressing in white. Not the best look. Brides, unsurprisingly, will be quite irritated by that. On the Dave Berry Breakfast Show yesterday, that's not what happened. That's not what they were talking about. They were talking about wedding outfits that you regret wearing. This person was the bride.
1: The traditional, what we would call the traditional wedding dress, wasn't for you. 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
3: 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Was that the theme?
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been running recently. I've quite enjoyed it. I'm basically going every other day. And then sometimes I set myself targets. I have like this person, this automated voice, this computer in my ear whilst I'm listening to music. And it pops up every now and again, basically telling me if I'm not going fast enough. Which is a bit irritating, but it's even worse when I think I'm going dead fast, like I've proper got a scoot on, and I'm thinking, whoa, I'm like really paces, Usain Bolt going down here. And then I just have this bloke in my ear go, Jay, you're going like really slow. That's how it sounds to me. Thing is, I could turn it off, but sometimes it's quite nice to have a bit of company when you run. I don't want to run with a mate.

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18: The top stories this hour. A route of return to Westminster has opened up for the Mayor of Greater Manchester, Andy Burnham. He said he would stand in a by-election triggered by the decision of the MP for Makerfield, Josh Simons, to stand down. If elected, he'd be able to join a race to lead the Labour Party. Jonathan Tongues, a professor of politics, he says Mr. Burnham has a strong base of support.
19: He's an ordinary working-class guy who can relate to people. I think that's the first thing. Secondly, there's been economic growth.
1: in Greater Manchester that has exceeded anywhere else in England over the last few years.
18: Earlier today, Wes Streeting resigned as Health Secretary, criticising Sir Keir Starmer's leadership in a letter. Deputy Political Editor at The Spectator, James Heal, thinks he got the tone exactly right.
19: It is a letter laser-focused on the anxieties and insecurities of the Labour members and the Labour MPs. It hits all the right notes, pays tribute to Keir Starmer's statesmanship on the world stage, acknowledges the difficult times we're in, but very much talks about Keir Starmer's failings as a leader.
18: Pressure's been mounting on the PM following a series of crushing election losses for Labour in England, Scotland and Wales. But he still has loyal defenders. And Work and Pensions Secretary Pat McFadden says we shouldn't be getting ahead of ourselves.
20: I think there's a lot of steps to go here and a lot of assumptions. And the biggest one being that an MP can create a by-election, which isn't necessary. In the past, that has proven to be a risky thing to do. And in the end, it is the voters of Makerfield who will decide who the next MP is.
18: Elsewhere, one young person has died and two people are being treated after cases of meningitis were detected in Reading. Close contacts of those affected were being offered antibiotics as a precaution. And Alan Rothwell, who played David Barlow in Coronation Street, has died at the age of 89. He was one of the original cast members of the long-running soap. From Sky News, I'm Ruth McKee.

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0: 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Oh, what's the No Repeat Guarantee, I hear you ask? 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REM to come in a second. 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

Nirvana and REM, two of my favourite bands of the 90s. The thing is, right, this next song that I'm about to play, I'm not going to lie and say that it's one of my favourite artists, one of my favourite collaborations, one of my favourite groups of the 90s, nothing like that. However, that does not mean that they did not have that one song that banged. Proper banger. I love REM, What's the Frequency, Kenneth? Do I want to listen to REM, What's the Frequency, Kenneth, when I'm out and I've had a couple drinks? Absolutely not. I want to listen to Alice DJ and DJ Jürgen.

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Brand new show on Absolute Radio, by the way. Well, two episodes in, Felix White off of the Maccabees, the brilliant band, the Maccabees. He basically is celebrating the guitar, all things about the guitar. And this week coming, he's going to talk about how the guitar can build atmosphere and which guitarists are best known for their sonic exploration. 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And we all got those songs, haven't we? I remember during, COVID 2020, 2021, there were loads of songs that I almost relied on in ways whenever I wasn't feeling great. I was sort of seeking them out just so they could help me in what was obviously quite a tough time. Anyway, I think it's a very good thing to discuss, and Felix White will do it in his own brilliant Felix White way as well. 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He's back Sunday night from 10 on Absolute Radio.

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17: Top stories this hour. The main contenders for a possible Labour leadership race have all made moves today. Wes Streeting resigned as Health Secretary, saying he had lost faith in the Prime Minister. In a letter to Sir Keir Starmer, Mr criticised the drift at the top of government. Our political editor Beth Rigby has been reading it.
18: He has said in this letter, having lost confidence in your leadership, I have concluded it would be dishonourable and unprincipled to remain in post. He says, where we need vision, we have a vacuum.
17: He's been replaced by James Murray. Earlier, Angela Rayner said her tax affairs had been sorted out. And this evening, Andy Burnham signalled he'll seek permission from Labour's governing body to stand in a by-election in the northwest of England. That's been triggered after Josh Simon stood down in Makerfield. Leader of the Green Party, Zach Polanski, is concerned the people there will be bypassed.
19: It's most important what people in Makerfield need and what the constituents need. And I worry sometimes that these by-elections become national circuses, and I think this one will be even more so. So it's really important that ultimately the election is fought on local issues that matter for that constituency.
17: In other news, a student has died with two others being treated after a meningitis outbreak in Reading. The young person attended Henley College in Oxfordshire, according to a GP surgery. The UK Health Security Agency says close contacts have been offered antibiotics. The bodies of three women found in the sea off Brighton Beach have been identified. Police say they don't suspect any third-party involvement in their deaths. The UK has had the largest financial growth of all the G7 nations in the first quarter of the year. The economy expanded by 0.6% between January and March. And a new mural has been created to mark a century since comedian Eric Morecambe was born. A series of events are being held in the Lancashire town of Morecambe to celebrate what would have been his 100th birthday. From Sky News, I'm Ruth McKee.

0: Shed 7 will be at Neighbourhood Weekender next weekend, just over a week's time, alongside Cast, alongside Blossoms, Richard Ashcroft, so many more as well. Very excited. Hopefully you'll go in. If not, you can go get your ticket at absoluteradio.co.uk/tickets. And also, I caught up with Rick from Shed 7, actually, just the other day, talking about Neighbourhood Weekender, festivals in general, too. So if you want to go and have a listen to that, I suggest you do, over on the Rayo app. Foo Fighters on the way in a second, and then a song that you'll try and sing along to in your own voice, but inevitably you'll just be doing an impression of this singer.
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do an impression of Macy Gray whilst singing along. You can't help it. 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I try on Absolute Radio 90s. Okay, let's do a song from Forgotten 90s. This is where the brilliant Chris Martin, Sunday nights from 9, plays songs that deserve a bit more attention. You can listen back on the Rayo app now. He played this the other day from Stereo MCs.

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It's Absolute Radio 90s, the UK's 90s radio station. I'm Jay Lawrence, and that is it for me. It has been, as per, an utter joy to be with you over the last few hours. I'm going to be on Absolute Radio in a few moments' time, if you'd like to say hello. I'll tell you what, actually, I start the show in a big, big manner. Half an hour, indie disco, kicking off the show. To me, decent. Decent way to start us off. I'll see you on Absolute Radio from 10. Please.

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11: The top stories this hour. It looks increasingly likely there's going to be a race to replace Sir Keir Starmer as leader of the Labour Party. Wes Streeting stood down as Health Secretary, writing a letter to the Prime Minister expressing his frustration at the leadership after substantial election losses last week. Deputy Political Editor at The Spectator, James Hale, thinks Mr. Streeting got the tone just right.
12: It is a letter laser-focused on the anxieties and insecurities of the Labour members and the Labour MPs. It hits all the right notes, pays tribute to Keir Starmer's statesmanship on the world stage, acknowledges the difficult times we're in, but very much talks about Keir Starmer's failings as a leader.
11: He stopped short of launching a leadership bid. Meanwhile, Angela Rayner has said her tax affairs have been cleared up, meaning she's free to stand in any potential leadership race. And Mayor of Greater Manchester, Andy Burnham's, signalled he'll run in the Makerfield by-election, triggered by the resignation of the constituency's MP, Josh Simons. But Jess Phillips, who stood down as safeguarding minister on Tuesday, has told Sky's Electoral Dysfunction podcast her concerns about that.
13: I have a huge fondness for Andy Burnham, but what I would also say is that just be really, really careful of looking entitled. There's a sort of level of entitlement that I feel like I'll just have X, Y, and Z synced.
14: In other news, a student has died with two others being treated after a meningitis outbreak in Reading. The young person attended Henley College in Oxfordshire, according to a GP surgery. The UK Health Security Agency says close contacts have been offered antibiotics. Meanwhile, one of the people quarantined in hospital in England after returning from a hantavirus-hit cruise ship has been discharged. Health officials say they'll now self-isolate at home for 45 days. And the King was welcomed with cheers and chants of Long Live the King when he visited the Jewish community in Golders Green earlier. He also met the two men stabbed in the area last month. Hundreds of people came out onto the streets to greet him. From Sky News, I'm Stevie Shillinglaw.

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13: Top stories this hour. A route of return to Westminster has opened up for the Mayor of Greater Manchester, Andy Burnham. He said he'd stand in the by-election, triggered by the decision of the MP for Makerfield, Josh Simons, to stand down. Leader of the Green Party, Zach Polanski, is concerned the people of Makerfield will be bypassed.
14: It's most important what people in Makerfield need and what the constituents need, and I worry sometimes that these by-elections become national circuses, and I think this one will be even more so. So it's really important that ultimately the election is fought on local issues that matter for that constituency.
13: Earlier today, Wes Streeting stepped down as Health Secretary, criticising the PM's leadership. But he stopped short of announcing a bid for the leadership and was replaced by James Murray, who was the Chief Secretary to the Treasury. Education Minister Baroness Jackie Smith doesn't believe this is the right moment for a leadership contest.
15: I just hope that my colleagues are thinking carefully about the implications for the country and, frankly, for our future electoral prospects of what they decide to do at this moment in time.
13: The Conservatives say while Labour's in civil war, no one's running the country. In other news, one young person has died and two people are being treated after cases of meningitis in Reading. Close contacts of those affected are being offered antibiotics as a precaution. Meanwhile, one of the people quarantined in hospital in England after returning from a hantavirus-hit cruise has been discharged. Officials say they're now self-isolate at home for 45 days. The bodies of three women found in the sea off Brighton Beach have been identified. Police say they don't suspect any third-party involvement in their deaths. 100 jobs are being lost at Spaghetti House. It's shutting all of its restaurants, blaming Brexit, the pandemic and government budgets. And an independent disciplinary hearing into an allegation Southampton spied on a Middlesbrough training session will be held next Tuesday. The EFL say the Championship playoff final will still go ahead as scheduled a week on Saturday. Southampton beat Borough in the semi-final and are due to face Hull for a Premier League place. From Sky News, I'm Stevie Schillinglaw.

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12: Top stories this hour. Andy Burnham has confirmed he'll be requesting permission from Labour's governing body to stand in a by-election in the northwest of England. It's after the MP for Makerfield, Josh Simmons, stepped down to give the Mayor of Greater Manchester a path to return to Westminster. Jess Phillips, who stood down as safeguarding minister on Tuesday, has told Sky's Electoral Dysfunction podcast she has some concerns.
13: I have a huge fondness for Andy Burnham, but what I would also say is that just be really, really careful of looking entitled. There's a sort of level of entitlement that I feel like I'll just have X, Y and Z synced.
12: Reform UK say they will throw everything at the contest. Meanwhile, the Green Party are warning against the by-election becoming a national circus. And Wes Streeting resigned as Health Secretary on the day NHS waiting lists fell to their lowest level in 4 years. He said he'd lost faith in the PM's leadership. But Education Secretary Bridget Phillipson says Sir Keir continues to have her full support.
14: I'm really sorry to see Wes go. He has been a brilliant Health Secretary, but I fundamentally disagree with the position he's taken. I'm sad that he's gone, but I think this is now a chance for us to pause, take a breath as a party, and try and draw a line under all of this.
12: A student has died, with two others being treated after a meningitis outbreak in Reading. The young person attended Henley College in Oxfordshire, according to a GP surgery. Meanwhile, one of the people quarantined in hospital in England after returning from a hantavirus-hit cruise has been discharged. Health officials say they'll now self-isolate at home. An imam who claimed he had supernatural powers has been jailed for a series of sexual attacks on women and girls. Abdul Halim Khan from East London will serve at least 20 years behind bars. And the Championship playoff final, which is meant to take place later this month, might have to be moved. It's after Southampton were charged with spying on Middlesbrough before last week's semi-final first leg. They're due to play Hull at Wembley a week on Saturday, and the EFL says it's planning for that to go ahead as scheduled. From Sky News, I'm Stevie Schillinglaw.

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2: The top stories this hour. A route of return to Westminster has opened up for the Mayor of Greater Manchester, Andy Burnham. He said he'd stand in the by-election triggered by the decision of the MP for Makerfield, Josh Simons, to stand down. If elected, he'd be able to join the race to lead the Labour Party. Independent MP Carl Turner lost the Labour whip, and he has this warning for anyone who tries to block Mr. Burnham's return.
3: There will be a rebellion in the Labour Party backbenches that is so mighty that the Labour Party will definitely be into extinction territory, because we'll never govern again, because the civil war would be so bloody that we just cannot continue.
2: Meanwhile, yesterday, Wes Streeting stepped down as Health Secretary, criticising the PM's leadership. But he stopped short of announcing a bid for the top job, and late last night was replaced by former Chief Secretary to the Treasury, James Murray. Deputy Political Editor at The Spectator, James Hell, thinks Mr. Streeting got the tone just right.
4: It is a letter laser-focused on the anxieties and insecurities of the Labour members and the Labour MPs. It hits all the right notes, pays tribute to Keir Starmer's statesmanship on the world stage, acknowledges the difficult times we're in, but very much talks about Keir Starmer's failings as a leader.
2: A student has died, with two others being treated after a meningitis outbreak in Reading. The UK Health Security Agency says close contacts have been offered antibiotics. The bodies of three women found in the sea off Brighton Beach have now been identified. Police say they don't suspect any third-party involvement in their deaths. The UK's had the largest financial growth of all the G7 nations in the first quarter of the year. The economy expanded by 0.6% between January and March. And